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Radio Boss Hardbody, Kiati, congratulations in order. Tyler, getting into a partnership with Roc Nation. Of course, Jay-Z has made people huge megastars. Tyler already a global sensation. Loretta Sides, Kali Uchis, on the way after this new Tyler.

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1: 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Radio boss Hard Body Kiati, Young Miami says it's the first time for everything. Yeah, we'll get into it. 5 minutes after Mariah decides it's burning blue. Right now, Young Miami.
2: All my scammers and my kid money.

One for hip hop and R&B. Radio Boss Hardbody Kiati, Mr. Him T.I. on the way. 5 minutes. Got to show some love to Young Miami. Her first number one hit record was Spin That. And a lot of people are like, I can't believe she's talking about that and that song and this and that. And y'all are jamming it. First and foremost, Elvis Presley, Rick James. A lot of folks was talking about some crazy stuff that we just sang. And y'all didn't know what they was talking about fully like that. At the end of the day, man, that's entertainment. My parents did their job. I knew this stuff was just a movie. Those things were just a song. And in this house, certain things do not fly. Parents, tap in. Let's do it.

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1: Coming up, man, we're going to break it down, man. 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
1: Well, we have the United States average for people 25 to 49. We're going to break it down up next. 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
1: It's the Bootleg Kev Show holding it down, man. That's James Andre Jefferson Jr.
2: What it do, bro?
1: All right, man. Everyone's always talking about what's your body count. Is it controversial to have too many, too little, whatever the case is? Well, according to a new study, man, the average number of sexual partners for people between the ages of 25 to 49 is 4 for women and 6 for men.
2: Is that the average?
1: That's the average.
2: Hey, that seems pretty fair. I like that.
1: I feel like that doesn't seem high enough.
2: Oh, you feel like anybody out here getting active?
1: I feel like 25 to 49 is a huge range. And if so, shout out to the ladies. If they only have 4 partners, it's a good thing.
2: Well, let's be honest. They asking and telling the truth?
1: They're definitely not telling the truth.
2: Like, how are we getting this information if we're being honest?
1: That's true. Nonetheless, man, that is the average body count.
2: Be quiet.
1: 4 for women, 6 for men. All right, look, stay by your radio. Coming up next, we're doing the Daily Hate. Keep it locked.
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1: It's the Bootleg Kev Show. Hold it down. The Daily Hate is up next. If you got something you want to hate on, leave us a voicemail right now, 877-817-2888. We do it every day, man. Your chance to get something off your chest one time. Anything you want to hate on, James?
2: I'm hating on the fact that the grocery store prices is looking like Gucci prices.
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5: Vegas traffic.
6: Earlier accident on the exit ramp from southbound I-11 to Martin Luther King Boulevard is cleared and gone. We've got a tow truck on site of our crash westbound Silverado Ranch Boulevard before I-15. We have a new crash with injuries now westbound Charleston at Sand Hill Road. It's taking up two right lanes. I'm Rob Kendrick, and if you see a traffic problem, call the tip line 702-238-7333.
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10: 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It's a rematch of a semifinal from the last World Cup where France came away with the 2-0 win. French star Kylian Mbappe trails Argentina's Lionel Messi by one goal in the race for the Golden Boot. Mbappe has 7 goals in the tournament.
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1: All right, man, I haven't seen Backrooms. I'm going to go download it today, all right? Look, Stay By Your Radio coming up next. We have got the No Cap News. Keep it locked.

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1: 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We got the No Cap News coming up in a few minutes. That's where James scours the internet, finds the craziest stories in the world, and we break them down. What you got coming up, man?
2: Hey, let's just say the vegans have won because milk will be changing forever in this country.
1: 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Keep it locked. 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
1: It's the Bootleg Kev Show, man. All right, so we have a buddy of ours who's currently at odds with his new girlfriend.
2: Why? What happened?
1: She said that he needs to share his location, and he's refusing because he says it is a violation of his privacy.
2: I got to figure out what her intentions is. Is she trying to keep the safety going on, or is she just being insecure?
1: It feels like she's being insecure, but I don't know. What do you think, man? 877-817-2888. Do you feel like you should always have your partner's location turned on or not? All right? Because the other thing is once the location gets turned off, it causes a fight.
2: Oh, yeah. I've been there before.
1: Hey, what do you think, man? One more time, that number, 877-817-2888. Get at us. It's the Bootleg Kev Show. Like we always do.

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0: Are we there yet?
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1: All right, Xbox will be increasing the price of their console starting August 1st.
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1: Their biggest console will go from $599 to $750, and that's about the increase you can expect on most, between $100 and $150, depending on the version of the Xbox.
2: Hey, we're winning so much in America. Trump, you're doing amazing.
1: The tariffs are terrifying. Yeah, right,
2: the Trump's tariffs are terrifying.
1: Anyway, stay by your radio. Coming up next, man, we got the People's Mix on the way. 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
1: It's the Bootleg Kev Show holding it down, man. Coming up next, there is a new list that came out about secret turnoffs that your significant other won't be honest with you about.
2: Oh, Lord. I bet you I'm on this list a little bit.
1: We're going to break it down up next, man. Keep it locked. 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
1: Where you at?
0: At the house with it, watching Santa.
1: Who you with?
0: On the couch with my favorite Santa. I was about to, but you convinced us. Should I decorate her walls or log off to Pinterest? 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

0: It down. That's James Andre Jefferson Jr.
1: What it do, boo?
0: Of course, hanging out inside the People's Mix. We'd love to hear from you, man. Hit us up, 877-817-2888. Get at us. Coming up, let's do some Young Miami. Let's spend that, man. Everyone's talking about that record right now. First things first, though, let's get into some new music right now. Ricky Rose, T.I. It's called Mahogany Caskets. A couple of OGs going back and forth on this one. It's crazy. It's the bootleg.

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2: What a do, bro?
1: Hit us up, man. 877-817-2888. We got to talk about it coming up. Somebody is attempting to squash the Drake-LeBron beef.
2: Oh, Lord.
1: We're breaking that down in a few. I don't think they're going to have a lot of success, but we'll see. All right. First things first, though, let's get into this one. YG and Pusha T. It's that OMG. It's on the Bootleg Kev Show.

fam. Two M's in a safe, got. 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That be fast talking, you should have ran. Oh my God, I went Rory, went Lamb. Oh my God, they don't know what to do with him. 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
2: 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And obviously him and LeBron are, you know, legendary teammates.
3: Some people don't need to be friends anymore.
2: 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We got the No Cap News coming up. Keep it locked. A million.

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1: It's the Bootleg Cap Show holding it down, man. The No Cap News Report is on the way in a few minutes. James finds the craziest stories, and we break them down. What you got for us?
2: There's a murder suspect that had a very ironic moment as he was trying to hide a body, allegedly.
1: All right, we're going to break it down up next, man. Keep it locked for that. It's the Bootleg Cap Show.
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1: It's the Bootleg Kev Show, man. The Daily Hate is on the way. We do it every day. Your chance to get your hate on at 877-817-2888. Tell us what's got you pissed off, annoyed, all of that. Anything you want to hate on, James?
2: I'm hating on my life right now. Everything too expensive.
1: Everything is expensive. The gas is too high. The groceries are too high. Everything is
2: haircuts
1: too
2: is too high, huh? Apparently for you.
1: Yeah, I haven't had a haircut in like 2 weeks.
2: Yeah, I see.
1: Anyway, what are you hating on? Your calls are coming up next.

0: Oh my God, I am so tired of this World Soccer thing. I'm tired of all the celebrations. I'm tired of all the bars being crowded. I can't go to a restaurant without 50 billion people on my head screaming. It's everywhere. I mean, I have
1: friends that all of a sudden... So you're not a fan of the World Cup festivities going on?
0: No. Right. I'm not into it. I'm over it. I'm tired of it. Let's move on, y'all.
1: I have a lot of people who I never ever watched soccer in their life, in my life, are all of a sudden are huge soccer fans.
2: First of all, it's football.
1: Soccer. Football. We're in America. It's soccer here.
2: Okay. I see what's going on.
0: It's soccer.
1: Well, the World Cup is hated on, all right? Appreciate you. Get us your daily hate right now at 877-817-2888. Coming up next, let's talk about it. Two of the biggest horror movies of the year are available.

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3: 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It ain't all that.
2: Check it out, man. I've only seen Obsession. Backrooms looks a little too weird for me. But look, we're getting up out of here. Back at it tomorrow, same time, same place, y'all. It's the Bootleg Kev Show.

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0: 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My thing is like, if Mario and Eric Bellinger join Chris Brown's tour, does that mean Tank is permanently on it? I mean, let's get into it. I got Mariah on the way.
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I guess when your stars align, you do like

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Listen, one thing Jay-Z don't play about is his kids, his family, and his likeness, okay? Because he telling people to take this down, boy. It's actually two he's on air. Jay-Z is a little, I don't know if he's angry with BT or Drewski, but if you just notice that you haven't seen videos of Drewski doing the impersonation of Jay-Z while he was on stage with Ice Cube, that's because he's had him taken down. For you, 9 minutes, got Leon and Tupac on the way.

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And we've made it to Thursday. What's up? It's Ariel. You can follow me on all socials at OL. Yeah. So got Money Long and Carrie Hilson headed in your direction. Plus, Nipsey Hussle. It looks like the estate has finally been settled. I'll get into that story next. In the meantime, we get into Gideon Jezebel. 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
1: 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Drake's Too Hard for the Radio, starting off that next set of back-to-back music on our Thursday together. What's up? It's Ariel. I'm on all socials at OL. Yeah, by the way, Nipsey Hussle, looks like we finally get to wrap this story up. 7 years later, though, his kids are finally receiving their shares of his estate. It looks like, from the court documents and the article I'm reading right now, 50% share consisting of cash and other assets, including business interests tied to the Marathon clothing brand and various trademarks. Hopefully that takes care of them babies moving forward.
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Hey, it's Ariel with you on this Thursday morning. Still got Flippa T. Murad, the scientist, and so much more headed in your direction. Plus, we talk Rick Ross. Set in Stone, I believe the 17th is when Set in Stone is going to drop. Rick Ross said he don't care how it performs. And I'll tell you why straight ahead. Right now, crazy.

0: 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Here now is Emily Seidel, CEO of Americans for Prosperity.
1: Well, I think the thing that's always been consistent is that our ultimate mission is to help all Americans pursue their American dream. And we do that through freedom and opportunity, like full stop. That's what we do. We believe then, and we still do, that the people who are often closest to the problems are also the best positioned to solve those problems. I think that the thing that has changed, and one of the biggest challenges that we experience right now, is declining trust in institutions, but also in politics and in one another in this country. And so one of the things that I think has really sharpened our focus is this realization that more and more people feel like politics and what's happening in our country is sort of happening to them instead of something that they have the power to drive and change and improve.
0: That was Emily Seidel, CEO of Americans for Prosperity. 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
1: Vegas is home for the world's most dangerous morning show.
0: The Breakfast Club with DJ Envy, Angela Yee, and Charlamagne the God. Club.

0: gentlemen, Vegas is number one for hip-hop and R&B. Big Boys Neighborhood, beautiful day in the neighborhood. Once again, thank you for being in the neighborhood.
1: Yep.
0: We got a whole lot more show coming up for you, so do continue to hang out, man. Some, what do they say? Some heroes don't wear capes.
1: Yeah.
0: Shout out to Rihanna, man. Shout out to Rihanna, man. Marty was telling us about, and she showed us this clip of Rihanna out shopping with Jason Lee from Hollywood Unlocked.
1: Yeah. And then she ran into a fan who's battling cancer, and she just made her feel so special. You know, she gave her a moment.
0: I was about to say that. Yeah. She took her time with her,
1: and
0: man.
1: I love that. I love seeing that other side of celebrities. You know, we know she's always busy. She's a mom. She's, like, always doing, like, the Savage X Fenty, the makeup. She's a busy woman.
0: Yeah. But to stop down and give that person, the lady, just her time. Time is very precious.
1: Yeah.
0: So shout out to Rihanna, man. So we'll speak on that. And also, Kai Sanat Streaming University is turning into a real college.
1: Right.
2: We're going to college.
3: Yeah, bro. Yeah. So all the participants have been accepted now. They've been informed that they're going to be able to join. They got T-Pain as one of the musical arts directors.
0: Yeah, T-Pain is streaming his ass off, too.
3: Oh, yeah. Yeah.
0: You started to see a lot more like that Dean the Great and A.B.
4: Oh, my God. I love that.
0: Yeah, funny. Man.
4: So funny.
0: The crash outs. Yeah.
1: Yeah.
0: Their stream, Ray J streaming, Rampage Jackson, former MMA fighter.
1: Yeah.
0: He has a great stream.
1: Wiz Khalifa stream.
0: Man. You starting to see Ryan Garcia is streaming. Like, there's a lot of people that, DDG, you know what I'm saying? There's a lot of people that streaming, man. So Kai Sanat Stream University is turning into a real college. If you figure out why we're saying that. And also Waymo, those automatic cars. I'm pretty sure you've seen them. If not, Google it. But they're automatic cars. It's like a taxi service, like a driver service.
1: Right.
0: You know what I'm saying? So they pick you up. And people think that, okay, this car is just automated, which it is, but Big Brother is watching too.
3: Oh, yeah.
0: Yeah, man. So there were some teens, two 15-year-olds, you say, Louis, that got into the car, and they were acting out, not knowing that they were being monitored.
3: Yeah, they were drinking and shooting, they're called the, what are they, those little things?
1: Water guns? BB guns?
3: It's like, like the little, it's like a BB gun.
0: Little pellet thing, like the almost plastic ones.
3: The little ones? Plastic ones.
0: Yeah.
4: My friend got in trouble because he was getting freaky with some girl in there, and like, he got in trouble.
1: Oh,
4: like,
1: no
4: he gave an email saying, like, hey, you can't be doing inappropriate things.
0: Hey, man, I'm telling you, if you get into those Waymos or those, even when you get into, you know, Lyft, Uber, whatever it is, everything's being recorded.
3: Yes, sir.
0: Yeah. Watch your conversations, man.
3: Yeah.
0: And you said a friend of yours was trying to hook up with someone?
4: No, they were doing things. They were doing things, you know.
1: Oh,
4: a lot of hand stuff.
0: And they got...
1: How old are they?
4: Yeah, Western. Yeah,
3: they're
4: 22, 23.
0: But how do you not know that somebody is watching?
3: Yeah.
0: If you have this car that can cut through everything in traffic, you don't think they put a camera in there?
4: Well, I mean, if you're drinking, too, you kind of like...
0: Oh, that is true. And then plus, we got to talk about these are your friends.
4: Very true.
0: We got to do that as well. But we're going to get into it in the neighborhood as well, man. If your car could snitch on you, what would your car say?
3: Mm.
0: Yeah, if your car could snitch on you.
4: Stop picking your nose.
0: Oh, yeah, man.
1: My car would be like, she's still not over that guy.
0: Nobody's topping that. All that and more. Y'all continue to hang with us in the neighborhood. Big Boys Neighborhood.

0: 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Big Boy Big Neighborhood, boy. Happy birthday, Ani! Happy birthday, Ani! Happy birthday to one of the sweetest people named Ani that I know. You know, you are the sweetest Ani that I know.
1: I'll take that. There's
0: there it is, man. Yeah. All righty. So, Ani, we're going to play your favorite phone taps. Okay, they're not your favorite. They just happen to fall on the schedule. This one right here, man, is where Luther calls to deliver a free paint job. You have paint in your house,
1: yeah,
0: right?
1: Yeah, that is my favorite.
0: Oh, well, there it is. Are you serious?
1: No.
0: But it is. Let's go and get into it, man. This one right here is Ani's favorite phone tap for today because it's on the schedule.
2: Oh, yeah.
0: This is where Luther calls to deliver a free paint job. And the person on the other line not only have a problem with it being free, but also the time that they're coming out to paint. Oh. Let's go to get into your phone tap on the tens right here. Big Boy. Neighborhood.

0: Hello?
1: Hello, let's speak to...
0: Not in.
1: Could you leave a message?
0: Okay, shoot.
1: Tell them congratulations. She had filled out one of those little applications to get inside of a contest, and she was chosen as the grand prize winner to get the house painted.
0: Okay.
1: Yeah, did she tell you about this?
0: I had written one out, too.
1: Okay, well, we're going to send somebody by. We're just wondering what day should they come by to paint the apartment.
0: This is free, right?
1: The actual painting is free. The only thing that you would have to pay for is the paint per gallon. And there'll be a team of four painters there, and they work for $32 an hour.
0: And the painters?
1: Yes.
0: I didn't know we had to pay for the painters.
1: It'll probably be between $5,000 and $7,000.
0: You said everything was free.
1: I'm not here to argue with you. I was just calling to congratulate you guys.
0: You congratulating everybody or whatnot. We paying for the person to paint them up and for the paint. You said, you told me everything was free.
1: Everything is free.
0: And no, it's not. What
1: yes,
0: I got
1: it
0: to
1: is.
0: Pay for the painters.
1: You sound real ruffled, like I made you upset. And I didn't mean to make your punk just upset.
0: You say you ain't meant to make my punk upset, huh?
1: Yeah.
0: Ain't that a yeah. You believe that, baby?
1: Well, you sound, baby. You sound like it.
0: You can't judge a person by their voice.
1: I'm going to come down there.
0: But you did get me upset, though.
1: And I'm sorry about that.
0: All right. No problem,
1: and I apologize.
0: Baby. Okay, I tell you what. Tomorrow and Thursday.
1: All right, so they're going to be by on Saturday, and you guys owe us $7,000.
0: You crazy.
1: You're going to have four Latinos at your house on Saturday morning.
0: Clear that.
1: And if you don't pay them, they're going to whoop your ass if you don't pay them.
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0: What you got?
1: Oh, I love this. Rihanna gave a fan who's battling cancer a fool moment at a grocery store.
2: Man, I love Rihanna at a grocery store. Yeah. All right, y'all continue to hang with us in the neighborhood. Big boy neighborhood.

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1: Big Boy Neighborhood, Mariana is in the neighborhood. Mari to the potty. Rihanna, what you got?
2: Yes, sir. You know, when anything is about Rihanna, I got to talk about it. I love her, queen. So she was out grocery shopping with Jason Lee. And shout out to her for making one of her fans who's battling cancer feel special.
3: Beautiful. I look terrible. I live with cancer. Can I take a picture with you? I'm local here.
4: You don't look terrible.
3: Everyone knows me. I don't have my wig on. Actually, this is what I look like with my wig. You're gonna say, "Yeah, you're a true Robin."
4: But you know what I live for? A good hairline, honey. This is what I like to see. Anytime you meet anybody, don't do that.
3: Okay.
4: You're fired just like that.
3: Can I quote you?
4: Hell yeah.
3: See you on the tour.
4: Yes, verbatim.
3: Love you.
4: Don't ever do that again.
3: Thank you.
4: No, you're fired.
1: Hey, man, I know you can hear the audio of it, man, but Bonnie was just showing me the video of it, and it was so beautiful.
2: She's so sweet. Like, love seeing the human side of some celebrities, especially the ones that I like a lot. Like, I mean, this girl hasn't dropped an album, but I can't be that mad at her. Like, look at her. Like, how
1: kind.
2: That
1: was a beautiful little lady, too.
2: Right?
1: Yeah, she made that lady's day. That's beautiful, man. That's beautiful.
2: I know.
1: Beautiful.
2: This is what I'm here for.
1: It's great when you see people use their power and their celebrity status like that, man.
2: Exactly.
1: Yeah. What the hell were they doing in the store, though?
2: They're like making this recipe. I don't know. Like, when they were both
1: shopping.
2: Shout
1: out to Jason Lee, Hollywood Unlocked.
2: Yeah.
1: And, man, that's a great thing, though. Just get out in the store.
2: Yeah.
1: Bristol Farms. Bristol Farms.
2: Yeah.
1: Of course they'd be at a place like that. You know what I'm saying? Bristol Farms.
5: That's so cool, like running into her like that. Imagine, I know, like, just randomly.
1: Have you ever just ran into someone?
5: Yeah, but the celebrities I ran to is not the ones that I'm like excited for. Like, they're cool. But they're
1: Before I got into radio, I saw Ice Cube in a supermarket, like at the grocery store. I was like, he shops? Hey, man, and I told Cube this story many a times, dude. Like, we followed him around the store.
2: Really?
1: Yeah, man. Every aisle that he was on, I was like, oh, that's crazy. I'm on this aisle, too.
5: I remember...
1: You were like, get your punk ass away from me.
5: I remember running into Ariana Grande at a grocery store, but this one, she was like working at Nickelodeon. She wasn't big, so I was just like, oh, I remember seeing her at a kid show. I was like, hey, you do that little kid show. She's like, oh, yeah, Victoria. And I'm like, yeah, that's cool.
2: That's it.
5: I'm like, it's now, like, it was Ariana Grande.
1: Hey, man, I remember I was at Michael's with my daughter.
5: Yeah.
1: And she came over and she was like, Dad, oh, this is crazy. She was like, Doja Cat's in the other aisle.
2: What?
1: Yeah, Doja. Man. And I walked over there and I was like, Doja! Just blew her whole spot. But she's in there by herself. And it was so cute. She had like this little mini skirt and a little top, and like a cowboy hat. You know what I'm saying? But she's just in there.
2: That.
1: Yeah, she's just in there buying like art supplies.
2: That's crazy.
6: Yeah, man. My first celebrity sighting was on Venice Beach.
1: Oh, really?
6: My tia Ellie took me there, and we saw Van Damme.
1: Oh, Jean-Claude Van Damme.
5: That was a fan back in the days, bro.
1: Yeah, man.
5: I was starstruck.
1: If y'all don't know, Google him. Believe that. You continue to hang out with us in the neighborhood. Doja Cat, sorry for scaring you inside of Michael that day. She was in there buying art supplies and paint. And look at this. This is what she did. She painted the town red. There it is. Big Boy Neighborhood. Boy. Hello. Real quick, she was very nice to my daughter, too.
2: Really?
1: Very, very.

0: 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Of course, it is Real 103.9.
1: Big Boy's Neighborhood.
0: All right, now Louis G is up in here. What up, Lou Dawg?
2: Kai Cenat is back after 9 months of not streaming, bro.
0: Yeah, man.
2: Yeah, so 9 months after not streaming, he finally came back. He's doing his whole streamer university for another year. So this is his second year doing it. So he now has announced, like, the class of 2026. And imagine how many applications this dude must have got for streamer university. And I love the whole lead-up to it where he was doing, like, pulling up to different cities and doing, like in-person auditions. I thought was funny. There was a lot of comedians who were pulling up, a lot of influencers and stuff like that. But he did it on his live. He went on YouTube and Twitch on both and did the whole presentation of who is going to be accepted. And as soon as the person, he would like rip off the name, the name was on the board, he would like live chat with them instantly. One of the directors that's going to be in the class of 2026 at the university is none other than our friend.
3: Musical arts with the one and only T-Pain.
0: Oh, that's
3: music.
0: Dope.
3: Anybody loves a studio. If anybody want to make songs, you know, we had an SU anthem last year. So those who like rapping and going crazy, T-Pain will be there to book that studio session for you to go crazy, all right? If you are in his club, okay?
0: That's dope. That's hell of a kickoff. Yeah.
2: Musical arts is going to be one of the directors. Also, Lizzo's going to be one of the professors there. I don't know exactly what she's going to be doing, but she's going to be teaching some type of class.
0: Go ahead now.
2: But like I said, I love when they were calling these people. You got to figure, they're making these announcements. Everybody who kind of put in an application was probably waiting and hanging. And then Alina was one of the participants that got accepted.
3: The next Jimmy University 2026 student is Alina Meng. Alina Meng.
2: He looks congratulations! Her up, and then they go live.
3: Oh my god!
0: Oh, that's dope.
2: So sick. That's her family celebrating.
0: Hey man,
2: bro.
0: Do you think that they could have been excited?
2: Yeah.
0: Like, man, show some excitement. You got to chosen.
2: Oh my god! What's really going on? But think about it. How exciting that is, bro. And there's another guy named Max who he went up to, bro. And listen to what he says. He's like, "We're going to college."
3: Yusuf is in.
4: Let's go.
3: Yusuf is in, ladies and gentlemen.
0: They all clapping.
4: We're going to college.
0: Hey, streaming university.
2: That's true.
3: Next.
0: My man said, UNC got nothing on me. Hey, man, but you know how he was taking the names and announcing the names and everything? There was that one man that I was telling you about, Dream Doll Bree.
2: Yeah.
0: Yeah, he pulled her name off, announced her name, and then the chat started telling her, bro, she just got murdered. And that's the way that he found out. He was like, he was live, and he was like, wait, Dream Doll? And yeah, so he announced it, took the name down, everything, bro. When the chat was like, yo, and he was like, she got murdered. Like, that's the way he found out was on the live. Do you see the story there?
2: No.
0: Yeah, if you peep it out, man, let me know when you pull it up.
2: I saw Dream Dog Breed that stuns Kaisa not during live stream.
0: Yeah, man. It was
5: that's
0: crazy
5: terrible.
0: Watching that unfold, because you know when you're live when you do your stream.
5: Live,
0: believe that. Do continue to hang out with us in the neighborhood, man. Big Boy's Neighborhood.

0: hip-hop and R&B, Big Boy's Neighborhood. All righty now, Jesus Sepulveda's up in here. Jesus, hang loose. What you got, my brethren?
1: Oh, man, this is such a guy thing right here. But this soccer fan, he was on his way to come over here over the States for the game, and he missed his flight and ended up going missing, but he wasn't really missing. What? You know?
2: Oh, yeah. The World Cup fan from England who went missing for 10 days while traveling to Boston. So his family was worried. Officials got involved. People were searching. And then he was found completely safe and sound in Barcelona, bar hopping, watching soccer. Turns out he lost his phone. He couldn't access his tickets to his flights. But he figured, I've got my passport, a little money, the match is on. I'm good. This might be the most man thing ever. You give a guy a bar stool, sports on TV, some good eats, and a cold beer, and he might not even realize he's at the center of an international search.
0: Hilarious. But you know what? He was like, man, he was like, I was going to be gone about 10 days anyway.
1: Yeah, might as well. Go off the grid. Barcelona, why not? You know, a couple brothels, you know, what's wrong with that?
0: So he just ended up there. I love that.
1: Yeah, dude.
0: And no communication, huh?
1: Yeah. Imagine the peace that guy had, you know, nobody blowing up his phone, the wife.
0: Trying.
3: I love a good solo date. Have you guys ever gone on solo dates?
1: Yeah.
3: They're so peaceful. You gotta worry
0: travel
3: about
0: or
3: nobody.
0: Whatever.
3: Like,
1: but you know what? The thing about like, you know, thinking you should reach out to somebody, I don't know if it's a guy thing, but I do that all the time. I get in trouble for it all the time. Like, let me know where you're at. I'm like, why? I'm fine. Like, I don't think I should check in.
0: No, I gotta reach out.
1: Yeah, I don't check in. I never check in. I just
0: like, what about with your queen?
1: Well, now I do because I've been yelled at 20 times. But I mean,
0: oh, really?
1: But before I used to like another relationship, that was the biggest argument that they're like, let me know where you're gonna be. I was like, why? Like, I'm fine. Like, chill.
0: Yeah, but you're
1: like,
0: fine.
1: Yes.
0: The person don't know that you're fine.
1: But why do they care? I was like, just you do your thing.
3: Like, you don't wonder, like, if your girl is doing good or, like, if she got to, like, the... No?
1: 1,000% no. I never...
3: Like, when she leaves the house, you don't wonder, like, well,
1: no.
3: I wonder if she made it.
1: Never been like, hey, let me know if you're there. Okay, no.
3: Like,
1: you're
3: God,
1: fine.
0: That's crazy
1: you got
0: to
1: it.
0: Me.
1: Is that crazy?
4: Yeah, a little bit, bro.
1: Why? I feel like...
3: Even Louis worries.
4: Especially now they have a kid. Yeah, like, if...
1: No, I'm telling you now it's different, Lou. But when I had, like, other, like, relationships... Like, that was the biggest fight because I'll never check in.
0: But we're talking about, cared. Like, the female relationships that you had.
1: No,
0: in the
1: no, I'm not.
4: Yeah,
1: they're the worst.
0: Right. Yeah. Okay. Just wanted to be clear.
1: Yeah,
0: for
1: but.
0: The actual listening
4: for
0: audience.
4: That up,
1: yeah, when I took a trip, when I did a show in Seattle, I ended up, like, missing my flight. And I was like, oh, I'm just going to stay here. And I stayed there for a couple of days and I did the same thing. And everybody was looking for me. My parents were looking for me. And I'm like,
0: how long ago was this?
1: Oh, this is like back in, you know, back in the day. Like,
0: okay, so
1: like,
0: you didn't have your son, you didn't have
1: no,
0: your girl?
1: No. This is like a previous, like a old relationship.
0: So you won't scare your girl, but you'll scare your parents?
1: Yes.
0: Okay, I got it.
3: Wow.
1: I scared everybody that day. And I was like, oh, yeah, I was having a good time.
4: I went missing for 3 days with a girl and I had like turned off my phone, did nothing. My parents filed the missing persons report.
0: But you were young, right?
4: Yeah, I was like,
1: and brothels are crazy.
0: Like 16.
1: Yeah. Hong Kong is a crazy place to be at.
0: No, it's not. Hey, dude, at 16, my kids went off the grid for 2-3 days.
1: Oh, wow. 16,
0: and then it'd be that come home that you like hug them, but you still like, what?
3: Yeah, like that?
0: You don't want to do. You don't know what to do with it.
1: Yeah.
0: That's crazy.
1: Yeah,
0: let me tell you, man, it's going to happen to you now, bro.
1: Oh, I hope so.
0: Because you did that to everybody else.
1: No, don't tell me.

0: That's right. Big Boys Neighborhood on Las Vegas is number one for hip hop and R&B. Real 103.9. Big Boy Neighborhood. All righty now, Mariana in the neighborhood. Mari to the party. What you got?
1: All right, so I came across this video of a guy that broke down what the car you drive says about you, and it's ladies edition.
2: Here's what the car you drive says about you, ladies edition. She's pulling up in a Range Rover. Either her man bought it for her, her business bought it for her, or she's one payment from losing that mug, but there's no in-between. She smells expensive. Her nails are expensive. Shorty is just expensive. And you got to know that messing with her. She will never let you forget that she drives a Range Rover. Jordy is driving a Toyota Camry. She is unbothered. She's not trying to impress nobody. She got 740 plus credit. She got her life together. Bright side, she's a loyal girl. She's had her car for probably like the last 8 years. So she f*** with you, she f*** with you. Next up, she's driving this Nissan Altima. She's for the streets. Got big personality. She drive fast as hell. I can smell the puff bars now. Super nice girl. Love to party. But man, she gonna put you through the ringer. You gotta be mentally strong to mess with one of these. I wish y'all the best. A baby's driving one of these Chevy Impalas, you best be on your best behavior. She is not playing no games. You will get backhanded. While she got a blunt in her other hand. Uh-oh. Can't even do nothing back. Cause she got people that will touch you. You gotta just put up with it or leave. And she probably so cool that she don't even want to leave. Good luck with that, y'all. You driving a Dodge truck, she don't need you. She can change a tire. She can tow something. Outdoorsy, she just lives her own simple life. So if you're a part of it, feel blessed. Because she don't need you once again.
3: Some men need to stay out of women's business.
4: I know.
3: Like,
4: okay.
3: Shut your ass up.
4: I thought he was a little,
1: You thought so?
4: He's on the women's side a little bit, yeah.
1: Really? You don't agree with any of these?
4: No, I mean, they sounded
3: I mean,
4: like...
3: I hear it, but that's
1: they sound a little on
4: brand.
1: It's not
4: me to judge, but...
3: Yeah, man.
1: I was just waiting because I'm like, what is he going to say about the girls that drive a pickup truck?
3: Right,
1: like,
3: yeah.
1: Because, you know, I drive a little four
3: like, man, they can be out your life, you know, they can take their own furniture and move out.
1: It's not the most aesthetic for my girly pop. Yeah, but you know what? I could change a tire, but I can't at the same time because it's so hard. Like, it's actually like the strength. Like,
3: but you're saying if you wanted to.
1: Yeah, if I wanted to, but it's like it's the strength that I miss.
3: Right.
4: So you can't.
1: But I know how to, like, the steps. So, like, I can tell someone.
4: I want to get a Ferrari, but, you know, I just don't have the money.
3: I don't have it on my bank account.
4: But I want to.
3: Right,
4: I want,
3: right.
1: No, it's not the same.
4: I want to get a Ferrari so bad, but, you know.
3: Can you change a tire, Jesus?
4: Come on, man. Yes, I can change a tire.
3: Yeah, what about you, Lou?
4: I could repair a whole axle.
5: So I could do a lot of things.
3: Yeah, I could definitely change a tire.
4: Yeah.
1: Okay.
3: I don't know some of these new cars, though. Some of these newer cars, man, it's like they got the brake pads and they got this. Yeah.
4: You know what's
3: they're making them so you can't change them anymore.
4: Yeah, that's
3: so
4: true. You know what's hard that people don't talk about is the headlights.
3: Oh, man.
4: A lot of times people struggle with the headlights.
3: You just had a struggle.
5: Like changing the bulb,
4: changing the bulb of the headlight. Yeah, like. Sometimes you have to take the whole air filters out, the whole box. It's like, it's crazy.
1: Dude, you know what I struggled with? Putting air on my tire. And I knew that there was something that came up on my screen. Oh, and I was telling my dad, I'm like, hey, like, can you check like what's wrong with my car? And he's like, Mija, you just needed air. Oh. And I was like, bro.
4: Yeah, if a girl wants to get hit on, go put air at a gasoline station.
3: No,
4: you know how many guys
3: that.
4: Would be like, hey, let me help you. Let me, you know.
3: That's where you want to meet your next guy.
4: Yeah, there
1: and you
4: go.
1: Start doing those things, huh?
3: No, don't.
1: No?
3: Listen to where it came from, too.
1: You're right.
5: Do it at midnight,
1: right,
5: bro.
1: Yeah.
3: You know what I'm saying? With a little mini skirt.
5: Yeah.
3: Like a little short skirt. Yeah, man.
4: You'll be surprised.
3: Put your purse right there on your seat with the door open.
5: Yeah.
3: All right, now. Yeah.
5: Oh, my God.
3: Man.
4: Look, he has a dog. Dude. He's homeless.
3: This is baby sister over here. Hey, yeah. All right, y'all continue to hang with us in the neighborhood. Big Boy's Neighborhood.

That's right, it is your partner, Big Boy. Big Boy's Neighborhood right here on Real 103.9, Vegas' number one for hip-hop and R&B. Big Boy's Big Neighborhood, boy. Phone tap on the tens, ladies and gentlemen. This one is credit fraud. This Luther calls a hotel to complain about charges made to his credit card. Let's go to get it to your phone tap on the tens right here, Big Boy's Big Neighborhood. Boy.

0: help you?
1: Yes, I was calling about some charges that I have on my visa statement.
0: And when were you here?
1: That's the problem. I wasn't there.
0: Oh, what were the charges for?
1: The charges, they say, is for a suite.
0: Okay, and your name is?
1: My name is Luther Lufay.
0: Okay.
1: It says they have a list of things, golfing, $119, rental of some swimming. And it's a secured credit card. A credit card only good for $300. And these people go and spend four. Now, I couldn't spend $5,000. This is ridiculous.
2: Hello, sir?
1: Yes, ma'am.
2: I'm the credit manager.
1: Oh, Lord have mercy.
2: Okay.
1: I'm hyperventilating. $5,000.
2: They did take advantage of you.
1: Yes, they did. And I feel like somebody just put me over a log and maybe squint like a pig. Cool. This make you want to leave your card at the house.
2: Well,
1: and I carry my card around. I like to open up my wallet and show people that I've made it. Bam! I've made it. A credit card is a sign of you being up there amongst the people with good credit.
2: Mm-hmm.
1: On here, yeah. It says that I paid $300 for a giraffe, a crystal giraffe. I'm not gonna buy no giraffe.
2: It's a typical situation that has happened.
1: When I opened up the mail, I said loud. I said, "Look at this bill. These trying to charge us a new."
2: I would suggest if these individuals...
1: That should let you know right there. Anybody that's spending money as frivolous...
2: There's a lot of frivolous people out there.
1: Look at this. Room service. This person living like a king. And here I am struggling.
2: That's what they do.
1: Oh, God. Boy, when you down, they just want to kick you. Well, don't get up. Stay down.
2: I apologize for you.
1: Well, I thank you for your time.
2: It's a scary world.
1: Bull.
3: 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Every hour, every day. Right here at Big Boy's Neighborhood.
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0: That's right, it is your partner, Big Boy. Big Boy's Neighborhood right here on Real 103.9. Vegas is number one for hip-hop and R&B.
1: And do continue to hang with us in the neighborhood. Louis G, what you got?
2: Two 15-year-olds got busted. You know those driverless, I guess.
1: Waymos? Yeah, Waymos. Like the automated cars?
2: Yeah. So they actually have people watching you while you're in the vehicle. Mm-hmm. And two teenagers got busted for drinking and shooting, like, pellet guns.
1: There it is. Oh, the Efron found out.
2: Yep.
1: Believe that. Y'all continue to hang with us in the neighborhood. Big Boy's Neighborhood.

0: 1039, Las Vegas's realest hip-hop and R&B. Big Boy's Neighborhood, Louis G is up in here. What up, Lou Doggy?
1: Imagine being a parent and getting a call that they have your child in custody because of this.
2: Monday afternoon around 2, San Mateo police received a call about two teenagers in a Waymo causing chaos. Oh. Not from a concerned neighbor, but from a Waymo taxi itself. After a company representative noticed the two teenagers riding around town, drinking and shooting from an Orbeez water gun.
3: They saw what they described as a firearm in the vehicle, described it black in color, and at some point believed that the passengers were firing it outside of the vehicle, even at one point saying they believed they saw a recoil.
2: A Waymo representative monitoring the situation told the passengers the car was having mechanical issues and needed to stop. But instead, five police officers waited at a shopping center parking lot.
0: Oh, wow.
4: And busted them, bro.
0: That's hilarious.
4: And, you know, you think about these self-driving vehicles, these Waymos, like, no one's monitoring them. There's somebody monitoring them.
0: Yeah, it's
4: there's
0: obvious.
4: There's someone always monitoring them. And whatever they saw, they said, like we got to get a hold of authorities. And they called the cops on them. And they told them they were having mechanical issues.
0: Yeah.
4: They called the cops. The cops went to, a little area where it was clear where they can pull over, took them straight there, stalled the car, and five policemen came in and then grabbed them and snatched them up.
0: Let me tell you,
4: crazy,
0: man.
4: Crazy, bro.
0: Sitting here as an adult with two children, right?
4: Yeah.
0: I'm glad they didn't have nothing like that when I was a teenager.
4: Yeah. That's the first thing I thought about, here, bro.
5: That's all I keep thinking
0: as
5: about.
0: As a parent, to be like, oh, I can't believe it. But if I would have had social media, a camera phone, and at 15... 13, 14. Oh, my God, bro. I can sit here all day and be like, man, what's going on? Nah. I would have been a kid in the Waymo.
4: Yeah, 1,000.
0: But being that I'm a grown adult, hell, what they thinking?
5: Yeah. 1,000%. I mean, I do dumb things when I'm drunk. So imagine that. Imagine at that age, I'll be doing the crazy things.
0: Hey, man, that's crazy that the Waymo took them to a spot where the police met them
6: at.
0: Can you imagine monitoring that? Like, man, look at these idiots.
5: I remember I got in trouble. I got in a huge trouble because I was in the school bus and I mooned, like, the people when we were, like, in the stop sign.
0: Yeah.
5: I was just pulled down. I just started mooning people. And then people, like, you know, because I'm in the back seat. And, you know, I have that glass door for emergencies.
0: Yeah.
5: So when they were, like, you know, the car.
0: You lived a great life.
5: I was just mooning. And, I mean, you know, and then people in the back were just like, what? They're honking. And then they finally snitched on
0: me. I got a lot of those, too. I've lived a great, destructive life.
5: Hilarious.
0: You know what I'm saying?
5: They used to
0: call me the master of disaster.
5: Really?
0: Yeah, my mom would be like, you're so mischievous. Yeah, they call me the master of disaster.
4: I can see that.
6: It was bad. Every once in a while, I take a little risk, but not like all the time.
0: I was bad, man. I was bad.
6: Like all the time?
0: Just bad. You know what I'm saying? Not like bad with it, but
6: You
0: know, we didn't have everything. We were in everything.
6: You lived the YOLO life.
0: Exactly. You know what I'm saying? That's what I was like, 9. I was like, Mom, you only live once. Hey, man, if your car could snitch on you, what would it say? Now, we want to hear from you as well. Hit us up. If my car could snitch on me, my car would call my wife and say, he's stopping at a fast food spot on the way home. Or he's eating right now. He ate before he got home.
4: Oh, my God.
0: Yeah, if my car could snitch, that's what my car could say.
5: Oh, my
0: God. And my car would say, you know what? Your seat smells like this because we know what you're doing on the way home. Crack a window.
4: Buddy.
0: Yeah.
4: Oh,
0: crack a window. If your car could snitch on you, what would your car say?
4: Yeah.
0: If your car could snitch on you, what would your car say?
4: Gosh.
0: Hit us up. Can you imagine the police pull you over? You're like, I wasn't speeding in your car. Be like, yes, he was.
4: Yes, he was.
0: Big Boy's Neighborhood.
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0: Westbound after Eastern, there's an accident. Three left lanes are blocked. Blue Diamond at Decatur, a crash. Ogden westbound at Las Vegas Boulevard, there's a fire reported. Watch for emergency crews on scene. Durango at Sunset, there's an accident. If you see a problem on the roads, call us on the tip line, 702-238-7333.
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1: Big Boys Big Neighborhood. Boy. All righty, we were speaking on it. If your car could snitch on you, what would it say? We're going to bring Miles into the neighborhood to see what's going down with Miles. Miles, hello.
2: Hello.
1: Hello there, Miles. Miles, what city are you calling from?
2: I'm calling from Riverside, California, Inland Empire, baby.
1: Riverside. All righty. If your car could snitch on you, Miles, what would your car say?
2: My car would expose me for stopping at liquor stores every time before work. I'm going to work right now. Just left the liquor store, and it would tell on me.
1: I heard that, man. Now, you stopping at the liquor store getting you some Cheetos, or are you getting you some drink?
2: Come on. When you go to the liquor store, what do you get? Oh. Liquor.
1: Right, there it is right there. Everybody don't.
3: Where do you work?
4: Yeah. So you drink on the job?
1: No, he drink going to the job.
4: Oh, God. Gotcha.
1: What kind of work do you do, Miles?
2: I can't tell y'all where I work. I cannot tell you guys where I work.
1: As long as you don't work here. Yeah. You know what I'm saying?
4: Yeah. That's my job, bro.
1: Yeah. But you don't come in like that. You know what I'm saying? Yeah. I don't think you'd be late like Big. That's sorry about true, that, man. Dog. Just stop and give me some liquor.
4: Bus driver.
1: Hey, man.
4: Bus driver.
1: If your car, yeah. Gotta go pick up these kids, man. Gotta go to the yard and grab my bus. Driving 40 kids to public school. Yeah, man. If your car could snitch on you, what would your car say?
4: I would probably tell my
1: Your car would probably say, he says the N-word, Big.
4: No.
1: he's rapping along.
4: No.
1: I saw this comedian, man, and this comedian said, you know, he was a white comedian.
4: Yeah.
1: And he said, you know, I have some black friends. He said, but I recently lost one of my black friends. He was like, you know, I said the N-word and he wasn't, you know, too kind with it.
4: Yeah.
1: And he was like, yeah, he said, he started telling him, like, hey, man, you know, you can't say that. He was like, but you know what? I said it in a song. He was like, yeah, but you were singing happy birthday to me. You know what I'm saying? Like, wow. Yeah, they're not rapping any lyrics. But go ahead. If your car could snitch on you, what would it say?
4: It would probably tell my girl that he parks 30 minutes in the driveway before he gets inside the house.
1: Really, though? Wow.
4: Yeah, I do the whole, like, listen to music and then, you know,
1: yeah,
4: make some
1: get out the car
4: calls,
1: slow.
4: Yeah. Read some texts.
1: Yeah, on social media.
4: Yeah. A long time. Yeah.
1: If your car could snitch on you, Jesus, what would it say?
5: Man, this guy cries a lot. You guys ever do a good cry in the car, man? What a sad song, and he just
6: it out
5: yeah. Yeah, think about all the things I've done, things I'm ashamed of.
1: He complains, you know what I'm saying? I think my car would do one of those, like, man, he plays the same songs over over and over and over.
5: That's something my car would say about my son. It's like, hey, change that music, huh? Tell that guy he's annoying.
1: Right.
5: Same song over and over.
1: Your son like the same song?
5: Same song over and over, dude.
1: Oh, my God.
5: He's Scary Skeleton every day for 20,000. The song is called Spooky Scary Skeleton, and it's like 1,000 times.
1: Can you put that in the mix, Quest?
5: Yeah,
1: no. No, you can't? Oh. Hey, Quest, if your car could snitch on you, what would it say?
7: Damn.
1: That he cries in the car. I think you cry in the car.
7: Yeah, a little bit. But I do the same thing as Louie. It's like I just get home sometimes and I'll be up there for up to an hour.
5: No, I know what his car would
7: doing
5: say.
7: Doing nothing.
1: But what was his car say?
5: You're taking too many snacks from work, brother.
1: Yeah. Like, man, leave something for the others. You know what I'm saying? If your car could snitch on you, what would it say? Hit us up, Big Boys Neighborhood.

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1: Big Boy's Neighborhood. All righty, now, we were speaking on it. Louis G was talking about how there were two teenagers that got into a Waymo.
2: Yep.
1: And they were shooting people with water guns and acting crazy.
2: Drinking.
1: Yeah, and drinking. And so the Waymo literally pulled them into a spot where they had to meet, and five police cars came. Mm-hmm. And pretty much arrested them.
2: Ratted them out, basically. Because there's somebody monitoring the Waymo.
1: So we're asking, if your car could snitch on you, what would it say? We're going to bring Terrence. Is this Terrence the champ?
3: Yes.
1: Oh, man. Bring Terrence the champ into the neighborhood. Terrence, hello.
4: Hello, big boy.
1: What's going on, champ? Terrence the champ. Terrence, if your car could snitch on you, what would it say?
4: Man, it would call in and tell my wife he's smoking weed again while driving.
1: Yeah, amen. Oh, let me tell you, bro. I'm so glad I didn't say it before you because I knew that's what your car would say. I knew.
4: It seems like every time I call you, my questions, my answers be about the bud, man. So that's the only time I can call in.
1: Well, and that's what, and Terrence the champ, that's why we love you, Terrence.
5: Yeah, keep it real.
1: Yeah, you know what I'm saying? Terrence the champ. And when you go to hug him, you got a big fro, right? You could just smell the bud in his afro.
2: Yeah,
1: you gotta love him, man. Alrighty, now, if your car could snitch on you, what would your car say?
5: Oh, my car would say that I'm doing too much. I'm over here trying to do my makeup, trying to put my hair up, trying to eat a little bit, trying to get to places on time.
1: Hey, man, there's a couple right here. It says that your car would say that you're 5 minutes away and you haven't left the house yet.
2: Oh!
5: Yeah, that's real.
1: Hey, man, or your car be like, I'm 5 minutes out. Your car be like, no, he's not.
5: Mine would say I use a GPS for, like, a location that I've been to 20 times.
1: Every time.
5: I use my GPS for everything.
1: Like,
5: I
1: you know your way
5: it.
1: Here.
5: Yeah.
1: You ever use it to come to work?
5: Absolutely, every single day.
1: Really?
5: Yes.
1: That's
5: Don't talk to me about freeways, okay?
2: Oh, yeah.
1: That's crazy, man.
5: I know. It is
1: kind of
5: crazy.
2: My car would be like, you're eating that again?
5: Embarrassed, but like, hey, I'm keeping it real, okay?
2: Yeah, for real.
5: Don't judge me.
2: It took me a while to figure out like all the freeways, though.
5: Yeah, I've been trying.
2: Yeah, I was like 18.
5: Oh, no. I was like
2: 18, yeah.
1: All right.
2: It took me 2 months to figure it all out when I first went out here.
5: Well, good for you.
1: All right, yeah. Oh, look at the show off right over here. He's like, I'm not even from here.
5: I know.
2: Yeah, dude.
1: Man, I ain't got away with it.
5: Yeah.
1: All right, now.
2: Anywhere.
1: Hit us up, Big Boy's Neighborhood.
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0: Real 1039. Big Boy's Neighborhood, if your car could speak, and it could snitch on you, what would your car say? We're going to bring Katrina into the neighborhood and see what's going down with Katrina. Katrina. Hello.
1: Hello.
0: Hello there.
1: Big Boy.
0: Good morning to you, Katrina. Yeah. Katrina, if your car could snitch on you, what would your car say?
1: Well, first of all, my car, it's a pretty nice car, but I filled the tank up and it stayed at full. In other words, my gas gauge is broken. So I lie about what gas I put in my car to my husband, so because the car doesn't tell him, of course, how much gas is in it. So we have to just rely on, you know, just how much did you put in. So I'll tell him, oh, I put 40 in there, and he'll get in it and then run out of gas.
0: Oh,
2: man.
0: So your gas gauge would be like, your car be like, she lying, huh? She a liar.
3: She be lying too.
0: So your gas gauge.
1: She didn't put nothing in me. Please help me. I'm thirsty. That's what my car would say.
0: And it's, your gas gauge is broken.
1: It's broken.
0: Hilarious.
1: One day I filled it up and it just stayed in full. So now it was $400 to get fixed. I was like, nah, we're going to figure out another plan.
0: Yeah. You're like, nah, I'll put that in the gas tank. Like, I can figure it out.
3: You know what I mean? Take the wheel.
0: Has anyone here ever ran out of gas?
2: Yes.
0: Oh my God. It's the craziest feeling,
2: it's
0: man. Yeah, I ran out of gas a couple of times. I remember the first time I ran out of gas, I was just.
3: Oh, yeah.
0: Hitting the guy like, okay. Well.
4: Yeah. So this is how it happened. Yeah.
0: So what's going on here?
3: Not right here.
0: Yeah, man.
3: It's kind of like a miracle when it happened right when you pull into a gas station.
0: Oh, yeah.
3: Like,
0: oh, yeah.
3: Hallelujah.
0: Yeah, man.
2: Acting like I didn't know. Like, girl, I knew I was running out of gas.
0: Yeah, man. And my wife, Veronica, man, she's the gas police.
3: Oh, really?
0: Yeah. She get in your car and she's like, baby, put gas in. I'm like, oh, my God. Uh-huh. They're like, because with my car, anyone's car, you know how far you can go.
2: Yeah.
0: You know what I'm saying? Like, you know how far you can go. You know what I'm saying? That's what my car would tell Veronica. My car would snitch and say, you know, he didn't fill up his tank.
2: Yeah.
3: Oh my God.
0: All right, now, if your car could snitch on you, what would your car say?
5: I think my girl's Myra's car would be like, yeah, it was your fault you were in an accident.
3: Uh-huh.
5: I know how you drive.
0: Yeah.
5: You're trying to beat your little ETA to the house. You're 6 minutes. Trying to break it down to 4 minutes.
0: Hey, man, if my daughter's car could speak and snitch on her, it would definitely be like, she didn't come straight home. You know what I'm saying? She didn't come straight home.
3: Stops,
0: oh my gosh, come on.
3: Yeah, if my girlfriend's car could speak, it would be like, you're so nosy. Why are you stopping to check the accidents? Like, why are you slowing down? You're nosy. Keep it going. What are you doing?
0: Keep your eyes on the road.
3: It's slowing down to see what other driver that was that messed up. Yeah.
0: Have you ever been in traffic like, oh, that's why everybody. That's why I slowed. Oh, everybody looking at this.
3: Watching that.
0: Yeah, man. If your car could snitch on you, what would it say? Hit us up, Big Boy's Neighborhood.

0: 93.9, ladies and gentlemen. Vegas is number one for hip hop and R&B. Big Boys Neighborhood, happy birthday, Ani! Happy birthday, Ani! Happy birthday to one of the sweetest people named Ani that I know. You know, you are the sweetest Ani that I know.
1: I'll take that. There's
0: there it is, man. Yeah. All righty. So, Ani, we're going to play your favorite phone taps. Okay, they're not your favorite. They just happen to fall on the schedule. This one right here, man, is where Luther calls to deliver a free paint job. You have paint in your house,
1: yeah,
0: right?
1: Yeah, that is my favorite.
0: Oh, well, there it is. Are you serious?
1: No.
0: But it is. Let's go and get into it, man. This one right here is Ani's favorite phone tap for today because it's on the schedule.
2: Oh, yeah.
0: This is where Luther calls to deliver a free paint job. And the person on the other line not only have a problem with it being free, but also the time that they're coming out to paint. Oh. Let's go to get into your phone tap on the tens right here. Big Boys Neighborhood.

0: Hello?
1: Hello, let's speak to...
0: Not in.
1: Could you leave a message?
0: Okay, shoot.
1: Tell them congratulations. She had filled out one of those little applications to get inside of a contest, and she was chosen as the grand prize winner to get the house painted.
0: Okay.
1: Yeah, did she tell you about this?
0: I had written one out, too.
1: Okay, well, we're going to send somebody by. We're just wondering what day should they come by to paint the apartment.
0: This is free, right?
1: The actual painting is free. The only thing that you would have to pay for is the paint per gallon. And there'll be a team of four painters there, and they work for $32 an hour.
0: And the painters?
1: Yes.
0: I didn't know we had to pay for the painters.
1: It'll probably be between $5,000 and $7,000.
0: You said everything was free.
1: I'm not here to argue with you. I was just calling to congratulate you guys.
0: You congratulating everybody or whatnot. We paying for the person to paint the motherfucker. And for the paint, you said, you told me everything was free.
1: Everything is free.
0: And no, it's not. What
1: yes,
0: I got
1: it
0: to
1: is.
0: For the painters.
1: You sound real ruffled, like I made you upset. And I didn't mean to make your punk this upset.
0: You say you ain't made to make my punk upset, huh?
1: Yeah.
0: Ain't that a yeah. You believe that,
1: baby? Well, you sound, baby. You sound like it.
0: You can't judge the person by their voice.
1: I'm going to come down there.
0: But you did get me upset, though.
1: And I'm sorry about that.
0: All right. No problem,
1: and I apologize.
0: Baby. Okay, I tell you what. Tomorrow and Thursday.
1: All right, so they're going to be by on Saturday, and you guys owe us $7,000.
0: You crazy.
1: You're going to have four Latinos at your house on Saturday morning.
0: Clear that.
1: And if you don't pay them, they're going to whoop your ass if you don't pay them.
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0: 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And do continue to hang with us in the neighborhood. Hey, Jesus Sepulveda, what you got?
1: Fast food outside the U.S. tastes way much better.
0: I agree.
1: Everybody's talking about it, man.
0: Yeah, man.
1: We got to talk about it. Godfrey, the comedian Godfrey, he talked about it on his podcast.
0: Man, I can really say I feel the same way.
1: Yeah, me too.
0: A lot of I. Do continue to hang with us in the neighborhood. Big boy neighborhood.

0: That's right. Big Boy's Neighborhood on Las Vegas is number one for hip-hop and R&B. Real 103.9. Big Boy's Neighborhood. All righty now. Jesus Sepulveda's up in here. Jesus, hang loose. What you got?
1: Oh, man. Comedian Godfrey has a podcast that, like, they were talking about how fast food outside...
0: Fast food
1: outside of the U.S. is way much better.
2: When I was in Jamaica, they eat Kentucky Fried Chicken. It's big deal in Jamaica. Yeah, they say, yo, bomba, you might have eat the fried chicken. You ever go to KFC? I said, what? Kentucky Fried Chicken. It's like, you never had Jamaican KFC? You have to go. I went. I was like, yo, it's different.
3: Good. It's great.
2: Yo.
3: It's great.
2: And they say Trinidad is better. The Jamaican KFC. Listen, I went twice. My boy Calvin Stiggy. He's like, you want to go to we're going to KFC. I said, what? For what? KFC? It's like, brother, this is better. Jamaican KFC. I go, mother. Because it goes, there's no chemicals. Everything natural. Mm. The corn, natural. Everything natural. The Jamaicans be mad lean.
4: Oh, yeah.
2: The fastest people on the planet.
3: Yeah. Usain Bolt.
2: Usain Bolt. Like, Kentucky Fried Chicken.
0: Hey, man, that's real. Have you been out to places and you're like, man.
1: So when
0: I've been to KFC in Jamaica.
1: No way.
0: And it's better. And then their McDonald's is better. And they had like real, like even before, like they had McChicken because there's a lot of Rastafarians over there and they eat chicken. So they have some of the best chicken meals and McPizzas and everything over there, man. Yeah, same with Japan. Japan, their KFC is better than KFC here.
1: I want to try all the fast foods at other places like that because when I went to Montreal, that's the first thing they told me. They're like, yo, you got to check out the fast food. And I was like, all right. And then sure enough, dude, the patties were a little bit thicker, a little bit bigger. And I was like, man, this tastes like actual meat. What are they serving us in this country?
0: Man, I don't know. But we had soccer teams bringing in 2,000 pounds of their own food.
1: Yeah.
0: So they would eat this stuff here.
5: My dad always talks about
0: I'm going to blame it on the fast food industry. That's why I got the 500 pounds. I'm not taking any responsibility for myself.
1: Right.
3: That's valid.
0: For myself.
5: My dad always talks about how, like, when he first got here to the States, like, how Carl's Jr. was, like, his favorite. And then, like, the other day he had a Whopper, not a Whopper, a Famous Star, and he was just like,
0: different.
5: It's not the same.
0: Carl's Jr. is still a good burger, but it's not.
5: Oh, yeah. It's,
0: hey, man, for the sure Whopper at Burger King used to be so big and so good, man.
1: Me and my dad still talk about it to this day. He remembers, like how your dad says, like, no, I used to be bigger. I used to get full. Now I don't know what this is. Cardboard. But we still ate it. You know what I mean? We still order.
0: Yeah, I eat it right now.
1: Oh, yeah. 1,000%.
0: This isn't a protest. You know what I
3: mean?
0: We're just talking.
3: I look at the 2-liter sodas from, like, the videos that my parents used to record, and I'm like, dude, they were huge.
0: But
3: everything was
0: bigger. Let me tell you, honey, 2 liters is 2 liters.
1: Yeah.
0: You know
3: what I'm saying? But now I look at it now, and it's all, like, tiny.
0: Yeah, that's probably the 3 liter.
3: Yeah.
0: Because 2 liters, liters in 1980 is 2 liters in 1990.
3: The designs then.
1: It's just the design, the model. Yes.
5: What's up, your 2 liters of soda or 2 liters of water?
1: No, but I thought she did something right there.
0: Like, what weighs more, a pound of nails or a pound of feathers?
3: They're the same.
0: There it is. After this one, you know what I'm saying? After all the lead-in. Man. So you know what we need to do, man? We need to travel more.
1: Let's do it.
0: We need to travel more, man.
1: Matter
0: of fact, I got a taste for old school 2 liter. You know what I'm saying? Y'all continue to hang with us in the neighborhood. Big Boy's Neighborhood.
6: It's a major move right here, baby.

0: Real 1039. Big Boy's Neighborhood. Mariana in the Neighborhood. Mari to the party. What you got?
1: So I found out something really interesting.
0: Okay.
1: And apparently, if you're bilingual, your brain is like a lot younger.
0: Really, though?
1: Like that. Yes.
0: Oh, bilingual brain.
2: The study that found people who speak multiple languages have brains that appear 6 to 13 years younger than people who speak only one language. Researchers compared brain scans between groups of multilingual people and people who only spoke one language. The more languages that people spoke, the younger their brains appeared. Mm. And the effect was even greater if they learned the languages earlier in life. Mm,
0: cognitive.
1: Wow. Yeah.
0: Yeah. Cognitive skills. Go ahead now.
1: And I've been a bilingual queen since I was a little baby.
0: Really?
1: Yeah. Because Spanish was my first language. And then I went to school. I can't believe my parents, like, now that I look back, I'm like, they really dropped me off not knowing a lick of English. Like,
0: really, though?
1: Yeah, like, I'm like, how could you do that to me?
0: But you were born in the States.
1: I was born in the States.
0: Spanish was
1: my first language.
0: Yeah, in your household.
1: In my household.
0: Yeah,
1: and
0: man.
1: Still, like, I still speak Spanish with my parents. But it's like, it's crazy that, like, I had to learn how to speak English. And now that I look back, what?
3: No, I was just remembering.
0: Jesus, man.
3: No, I was just remembering a time where I remember my mom struggling, and I was picking up on English. So I was in third grade, and I was just kind of like, why is
1: confused?
3: She struggling? It's like, I have it. And I'm like, yo, what's wrong with this lady? Like, you know how to order pizza? It's like, yo, you want a large pepperoni? Yeah. Come on, lady, get to it.
0: I got it.
1: Yeah. And then, like, having us, like, translate the letters, like, I'm like, bro, I don't know what this
0: means.
1: Hey,
0: dude, what about, like, growing up, my sister Sherelle, she spoke Spanish.
1: Oh,
0: she was a Spanish speaker
1: in
0: our house. And now my kids, of course, are very, they're fluent.
1: Yeah,
0: you know what I'm saying?
1: Yeah,
0: they're fluent in Spanish. But yeah, it's you like even with my kids, I was like, hey Chula, tell them this.
1: That's so cool.
0: And Louis, is English your first language or second? Spanish.
4: Yeah, I think Spanish in the household was the number one thing. But I learned English quick.
0: But you were born in Mexico, correct?
4: Yeah, I was born in Mexico. But I learned English really quick.
0: Yeah.
3: Oh, yeah.
1: You should have taken that.
3: Oh, English. I know that one.
0: Yeah, man.
3: Hey, shut up, okay?
0: Yeah.
3: That's the only English word I know.
0: English.
3: Yeah.
0: Hey, man, he was like, damn.
3: Damn it.
0: Nah, English.
3: English.
0: Hey, dude, all home, all his ride home, he'd be like, English. I say, and then you got to try to convince people. I know how to say English.
1: Yeah.
0: I say English all the time.
1: Right.
0: Oh, my God. I write in English. I speak in English.
3: Oh.
0: Man, I think in English.
4: I text in English.
0: Yeah, man. Hey, when you're watching, like, a TV show, right?
4: Yeah.
0: And it's in Spanish.
4: Yeah. Mm-hmm.
0: And then they have, like, the subtitles.
4: Yeah.
0: Are you reading or are you in Spanish or are you in English?
4: No, I'm reading the English subtitles.
0: Okay.
1: Yeah.
0: What about when you watch fights, right? And they have the interpreter? Because Veto always be like, he's not saying that.
3: Yeah.
0: You know,
3: oh, yeah.
0: Interpreter.
1: Oh, my God. Veto gets
3: every
1: it.
3: Time.
0: Yeah. Yes. He's not saying that.
1: That's so funny.
0: Yeah. And especially when it's long.
4: Oh, yeah.
1: Yeah.
0: And then you're like, damn, I got to summarize this.
1: Right, yeah.
0: All righty now. But younger brains.
1: Yeah.
3: Yes.
0: All righty. Y'all continue to hang with us in the neighborhood. English. Big Boy's Neighborhood.

0: 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Big Boy's Neighborhood, Luigi is up in here. What up, Ludo?
1: So Complex put this up that I really like, bro, because if people are, like, frustrated with rap or anything, you really got to see about all the albums that have kind of been dropped in 2026.
2: Right.
1: And they kind of made a list of, like, some of the best ones that have been dropped already. And if you really go down the list, there's some good music out there, bro. Like, kicking it off with, like, Don Toliver.
2: Yes, sir.
1: Octane, like, if you haven't heard that album, I think it's a good album.
3: So good.
1: I haven't really, like, after like E85, I started listening to Don Toliver more. It was so weird. Like, it finally hit. I was like, dog, this is dope.
3: Do you get it?
1: Yeah, and then I finally get it, and then I finally listen to the album a little more, and it's on my playlist now, and I'm like, okay.
2: He got an amazing tour.
1: I like Don Toliver, dog. It's pretty dope, bro. But even J. Cole, the Fall Off, the album's still there. Yeah, don't forget about Baby Keem Casino.
3: Oh, yeah.
1: Right? You got Isaiah Rashad. It's been awful. I don't know if you've heard, obviously, Kehlani. Kehlani's album.
2: Oh, my God.
1: Great right now, right? So these are some of them on the list, and obviously coming in at number one.
2: Okay.
1: It's Drake with Iceman.
0: Drake?
2: Yeah, man.
3: Yep. That's one of the best albums?
1: Yeah, that's what they're trying to
2: think. You don't think Drake got one of the best albums?
3: No, of course it is. One of the best, but not the one. For me,
2: really,
3: I mean.
2: Gotcha. I would see in an overall broad stroke, if they had like a vote or a poll, I would see people giving it to Drake.
1: Yeah, this is kind of more of a reminder of like what's so, like, if you're frustrated with hip hop, go back to these albums and listen to it, which I like, because they did this list like about a month and a half ago or something like that. But French Montana.
2: So they were doing hip hop and kind of R&B?
1: Yeah, just kind of best albums and stuff.
2: Gotcha.
1: You know which one I listened to the other day after a French Montana and the new song and everything that's happening with him and Max B? The Coke Wave.
2: Oh, really, though?
1: 3.5, the Narcos.
2: You went back?
1: Yeah, I was like, oh, okay. There's some new music to listen to, but Vince Staples' Crybaby was on the list.
2: Oh.
1: That little punk like era thing that he had going on. It's kind of random.
3: I didn't get a chance to listen to it.
1: Yeah, if you get a chance to see that. But at 25, which they rank, was Ye and Bully.
2: Really, man, they got something against Ye.
1: Yeah, I think so, right?
2: If Ye came in at 25.
1: And Don't Be Dumb came in at 14 with ASAP Rocky. Mm. That's what they were putting it at. Mm.
2: Damn, that's crazy that Ye came in at 25.
1: Yeah, that's where they put him.
2: They better not show that to Ye.
1: Yep.
2: Yeah, they show that to Ye. It's on.
3: Yeah,
2: it's going to be a problem.
1: Yeah, but recently, like on the 3rd, July 3rd, Ken Carson dropped Experiment.
2: Yeah, man.
1: I don't know what it is with Ken Carson.
2: He's like a good dude, too.
1: Yeah.
2: I love Ken Carson.
1: I have all my little cousins hitting me up for every single time this guy's on tour in Los Angeles or whatever area they're in.
3: He's making an impact.
2: Yeah, we got to bring him in, man. I was off the time when he wanted to come in.
1: Oh, that's what's up.
2: Yeah, and I was like, we get you back in. But shout out to Ken Carson. Yeah, my daughter made sure she tried to book him.
3: Period.
2: Yeah, she's like, Dad. I was like, baby, it's already going down.
1: Thank you,
2: show booker. Man, y'all continue to hang with us in the neighborhood. Big Boy Neighborhood.

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3: Echoed means rewind. The gunshot means forward. You requested it, so we rewind.
4: Yeah. Way, way, way up. Turn it all up. Yeah.

0: Yeah, run up. I got enemies, got a lot of enemies. Got a lot of people trying to drain me of this energy. Trying to take away from it. With the kid and pray for you.
1: KYMT HD2 Lost.

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1: Big Boys Neighborhood. All righty now. Jesus Sepulveda's up in here. Jesus, hang loose. What you got? You good over there?
2: Yeah.
1: Oh, this is what we do. Jamie Foxx.
2: Yes. Okay.
1: Yeah. My God, hey, man, dude. He was so busy talking off air.
2: Yes. Right. I was throwing. Man. Man. She got me worked up of an argument. No, this is fun. We're going to go somewhere fun because we had an argument over here on the side. But somewhere fun. Dude, Jamie Foxx, you know, he's a blast. He's a fun guy. I feel like Jamie Foxx is so, like, he's known for the parties and hanging out. Yeah. And he throws these great parties.
1: Oh, yeah, man.
2: And he did them on the 4th of July. And I thought it was great. He had a break down that song, the Gang Gang song, Gang, that he's famous for.
3: Mercedes needs to move. There's also a Nissan on the property that's not blocking anything, but we just need to get it off the block. It's making us look bad. Right? So who's ever in? I'm joking about that. Whatever car you came in, we know that you came with love. Happy 4th of July!
1: Hearing that, I wasn't invited today.
2: Yeah,
1: dude, Gang Gang
2: party. Yeah, but you know he does do this little trend, the song, the Gang Gang. You
1: oh
2: know,
1: my God,
2: he made, he made it more famous than I think that the song was.
1: It's like one of those things where even when Tyler was here,
2: she wasn't
1: even talking about just Chef Boy. She was talking about Jamie Foxx and what that song is like because Jamie Foxx uses it everywhere.
3: I do not gangbang. I'm not affiliated. I just with the song. Can I just dance? And to be honest with you, I'm a gangster at the first part of the song. But then I turn into a little when the dance part. I be yelling out, gang, gang.
4: Say what?
3: Do you gang, gang?
4: Say,
3: I be outside with a gang, gang.
4: Yeah.
3: Show the gang sign if you gang, gang.
4: Say what?
3: I be outside with a gang. I'm in the news for all of the what the I be yelling out, gang, gang, but I don't gang bang. Please don't run up on me with that bang, bang. I'm just an R&B. I just
1: sang.
3: The only thing I'm popping is that champagne.
5: Hey.
3: And I'm rolling double R Cully with the stars in it. I keep the windows tinted. It's a star in it. From LA to New York to Mars with it. Black girls or white girls, they all with it. Because I love them black, brown, Puerto Rican, and Haitian, Indian, Asian. I love the Jamaican. She's with the quick. Take them all on vacation. I got this ice on me, but I'm not immigration. She said she want to dance in the south of France and let her big ass float. She said, how? I said, don't worry about it, bitch. I got a boat. And I'll be yelling out, gang, gang.
1: Hey, man, is that a remix that's coming
2: for
1: something?
2: Real? I don't know.
1: Or
2: he
1: something
2: just
1: I haven't heard?
2: Nah, he just went, you know, off the cuff. He's having a vibe. He's having a vibe.
1: Really? I don't know if that's off the cuff.
2: I hope or something, but dude, that's so dope, that. Man.
5: Yeah.
2: I know, man. That party look off the chain. Dude, I wish I was invited, man.
1: Yeah, same. You know what I'm saying?
5: I love that he started off with, he don't gang bang.
1: Let it be known. I'm out here. You know what I'm saying? I do dip these streets, so I don't want nobody put nothing on me. Big Boy Neighborhood.
6: Never chase bread, chase the vision.

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1: We are 103.9 Las Vegas's realest hip hop and R&B. Big Boy Neighborhood Phone Tap on the Tens, ladies and gentlemen. This one is credit fraud. This Luther calls a hotel to complain about charges made to his credit card. This is going to get into your phone tap on the Tens right here, Big Boy's Neighborhood.

0: help you?
1: Yes, I was calling about some charges that I have on my visa statement.
0: And when were you here?
1: That's the problem. I wasn't there.
0: Oh, what were the charges for?
1: The charges, they say, is for a suite.
0: Okay, and your name is?
1: My name is Luther Lufay.
0: Okay.
1: It says they have a list of things, golfing, $119, rental of some swimming. And it's a secured credit card. A credit card only good for $300. And these people go and spend I couldn't spend $5,000. This is ridiculous.
2: Hello, sir?
1: Yes, ma'am.
2: The credit manager.
1: Oh, Lord have mercy.
2: Okay.
1: I'm hyperventilating. $5,000.
2: They did take advantage of you.
1: Yes, they did. And I feel like somebody just put me over a log and made me squint like a pig. Well, this make you want to leave your card at the house.
2: Well,
1: and I carry my card around. I like to open up my wallet and show people that I've made it. Bam! I've made it. A credit card is a sign of you being up there amongst the people with good credit.
2: Mm-hmm.
1: On here it says that I paid $300 for a giraffe, a crystal giraffe. I'm not gonna buy no giraffe.
2: It's a typical situation that has happened.
1: When I opened up the mail, I said loud. I said, "Look at this bill. These trying to charge us a new."
2: I would suggest if these individuals...
1: That should let you know right there. Anybody that's spending money as frivolous... That's spending money as...
2: There's a lot of frivolous people out there.
1: Look at this. Room service. This person living like a king. And here I am struggling.
2: That's what they do.
1: Oh, God. Boy, when you down, they just want to kick you. Don't get up. Stay down.
2: I apologize for you.
1: Well, I thank you for your time.
2: It's a scary world.
1: Bull.
3: 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Right here at Big Boy's Neighborhood.
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1: And do continue to hang with us in the neighborhood. Mariana, what you got?
2: Oh, I love this. Rihanna gave a fan who's battling cancer a fool moment at a grocery store.
1: Man, I love Rihanna at a grocery store. Yeah. I love it. All right, y'all continue to hang with us in the neighborhood. Big Boys Neighborhood. Boy.

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1: Big Boy's Big Neighborhood, Boy. Mariana is in the neighborhood. Mari to the party. Rihanna, what you got?
2: Yes, sir. You Rihanna. Know, when anything is about Rihanna, I got to talk about it. I love her, queen, queen, queen. So she was out grocery shopping with Jason Lee. And shout out to her for making one of her fans who's battling cancer feel special.
1: It's beautiful.
3: I look terrible. I live with cancer. Can I take a picture with you? Yes, I'm local course. Here.
4: You don't look terrible.
3: I do. Everyone knows me. I don't have my wig on. But actually, this is what I look like with my wig. You're gonna say, "Yeah, you're a true Robin."
4: But you know what I live for? A good hairline, honey. This is what I like to see. Anytime you meet anybody, don't do that. You're fired just like that.
3: Can I quote
4: you? Hell yeah.
3: See you on the tube.
4: Yeah, verbatim.
3: Love you.
4: Don't ever do that again.
3: Thank you.
4: No,
3: you made me feel good.
4: No, you're fired.
3: Have a good day. You made me feel good.
1: Hey, man, I know you can hear the audio of it, man, yeah. But Bonnie was just showing me the video of it, and it was so beautiful.
2: She's so sweet. Like, oh, I just man. Love seeing the human side of yeah. some celebrities, especially the ones that I like a lot. Like, I mean, this girl hasn't dropped an album, so, but I can't be that mad at her. Yeah. Like, look at her. Like, how
1: and
2: kind.
1: That was a beautiful little lady, too.
2: Right?
1: Yeah, she made that lady's day. That's yeah. beautiful, man. That's
2: I know.
1: Beautiful.
2: This is what I'm here for.
1: It's like, great when you see people use their power and their yes. celebrity status like that, man.
2: Exactly.
1: Yeah. What the hell were they doing in the store, though?
2: They're like making this recipe. I don't know. Like,
1: yeah.
2: but they were both
1: Shout
2: shopping.
1: Out to Jason Lee, Hollywood Unlocked.
2: Yeah.
1: And, man, that's a great thing, though. Just right. get out in the store.
2: Yeah.
1: Hell yeah,
2: at
1: man.
2: Bristol Farms.
1: Yeah. Oh, Bristol Farms.
2: Yeah.
1: Of course they'd be at a place like that. You know what I'm saying?
2: Yeah.
1: Bristol Farms.
5: That's so cool, like, running into her like that. Imagine.
2: I know,
5: like, just
2: right?
5: randomly.
1: Have you ever just ran into someone?
5: Yeah, but the celebrities I ran to is not the ones that I'm, like, excited for. Like, oh,
2: yeah,
5: they're cool. But they're
1: I remember
5: not, like,
1: before I got into radio, I saw Ice Cube in a supermarket, like at the grocery
5: really?
1: Store.
5: Oh, no
1: and
5: way.
1: I was like, he shops?
5: He
1: shops. Hey, man, and I told Cube this story many a times, dude. Like, we followed him around the store.
2: Really?
1: Yeah, man. Like, yeah, every aisle that he was on, I was like, oh, that's crazy. I'm on this aisle, too.
5: I remember...
1: You were like, get your punk ass away from me.
5: I remember running into Ariana Grande at a grocery store, but this one,
1: what?
5: She was, like, working at Nickelodeon.
1: Right.
5: So she wasn't big, so I was just like, oh, I remember seeing her at a kid's show. I was like, hey, you do that little kid's show. And she's like, oh, yeah, Victoria. And I'm like, yeah, that's cool.
2: That's it.
5: I'm like, it's now I'm like, it was Ariana Grande.
1: Hey, man, I remember
5: a chance.
1: I was at Michael's with my daughter.
5: Yeah.
1: Uh-huh. And she came over and she was like, Dad, oh, this is crazy. She was like, Doja Cat's in the other aisle.
2: What?
1: Yeah, Doja. Man. And I walked over there and I was like, Doja! It just blew her whole spot.
2: Are
1: like,
2: you serious?
1: But she's in there by herself. And it was so cute. She had like this little mini skirt and a little top, like a cowboy hat. You know what I'm saying? But
2: she's
1: just in there.
2: That.
1: Yeah, she's just in there buying like art supplies.
2: That's
5: art
2: crazy.
5: Supplies.
1: Yeah, man.
6: My first celebrity sighting was on Venice Beach.
1: Oh, really?
6: My tia Ellie took me there and we saw Van Damme.
1: Oh,
5: Jean-Claude Van Damme. That was a fan back in the days, bro.
1: Yeah, man.
5: I was starstruck.
1: If y'all don't know, Google him.
5: Yeah.
1: You know what I'm saying? Believe that. You continue to hang out with us in the neighborhood. Doja Cat, sorry for scaring you inside of Michael that day. She was in there buying art supplies and paint. And look at this. This is what she did. She painted the town red.
5: That's
1: there it is. Big boy
5: big
1: neighborhood.
5: Boy.
1: Hello. On real quick. She was very nice to my daughter, too.
2: Really?
1: Very, very nice.
7: You good, T-Minus?

0: Real 1039.
1: Big Boys Neighborhood. Alrighty now, Louis G is up in here. What up, Lou Dawg?
2: Kai Cenat is back after 9 months of not streaming, bro.
1: Yeah, man.
2: Yeah, so 9 months after not streaming, he finally came back. He's doing his whole streamer university for another year. So this is his second year doing it. So he now has announced like the class of 2026. And imagine how many applications this dude must have got for streamer university. And I love the whole lead up to it where he was doing like pulling up to different cities and doing like in-person auditions. I thought that was funny. There was a lot of comedians who were pulling up, a lot of influencers and stuff like that. But he did it on his live. He went on YouTube and Twitch on both and did the whole presentation of who was going to be accepted. And as soon as the person, he would like rip off the name that their name was on the board, he would like live chat with them instantly. One of the directors that's going to be in the class of 2026 at the university is none other than our friend.
3: Musical arts with the one and only T-Pain.
1: Oh, that's
3: music.
1: Dope.
3: Anybody loves a studio. If anybody want to make songs. You know, we had an SU anthem last year. So those who like rapping and going crazy, T-Pain will be there to book that studio session for you to go crazy. All right? If you are in his club. Okay?
1: That's dope. That's hell of a kickoff.
2: Musical arts is going to be one of the directors. Also, Lizzo's going to be one of the professors there. I don't know exactly what she's going to be doing, but she's going to be teaching some type of class.
1: Go ahead now.
2: But like I said, I love when they were calling these people. You got to figure, they're making these announcements. Everybody who kind of put in an application was probably waiting and hanging. And then Alina was one of the participants that got accepted.
3: The next Streaming University 2026 student is Alina Meng. Alina Meng. Congratulations!
2: They go live.
3: Oh my god!
1: Oh, that's dope.
2: So sick. That's her family celebrating.
1: Hey man,
2: bro.
1: Do you think that they could have been excited?
2: Yeah,
1: show some excitement. You got to chosen.
2: Oh my god! What's really going on? But think about it. How exciting that is, bro. And there's another guy named Max we went up to, bro. And listen to what he says. He's like, "We're going to college."
3: Yusuf is in.
4: Let's go. We did it.
3: Yusuf is in, ladies and gentlemen.
1: They all clapping.
4: We're going to college.
1: Hey, Streaming University.
2: That's true.
3: Next.
1: My man said, USC got nothing on me. Hey, man, but you know how he was taking the names and announcing the names and everything? There was that one man that I was telling you about, Dream Doll Bree.
2: He
1: pulled her name off, announced her name, and then the chat started telling her, bro, she just got murdered. And that's the way that he found out. He was like, he was live, and he was like, wait, Dream Doll? And he announced it, took the name down. Everything, bro.
2: That's
1: when the chat was like, yo, and he was like, she got murdered. Like, that's the way he found out was on the line. Do you see the story there?
2: No.
1: Yeah, if you peep it out, man, let me know when you pull it up.
2: I saw Dream Doll Bree that stuns Kai Cenat during live stream.
1: Yeah, man. It was crazy watching that unfold. Because you know, when you're live when you're doing the stream. Believe that. Do continue to hang out with us in the neighborhood, man. Big Boys Neighborhood.
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0: All righty, now, Jesus Sepulveda is up in here, man. Oh. World Cup controversy continues.
2: Oh, man, everybody's outraged about the call that was made on Egypt at the Argentina game, man. I was like, what's the problem?
1: Oh, my God.
3: I think it's re-refereeing a game that just simply doesn't need to be re-refereed. Why do we need video review interfering and taking away all power from the man in the middle? Mm. He's got the whistle. He saw the play. He chose not to award it. He clearly didn't see the little touch on the toenail. Give me a freaking break, man. Mm. It's a disgraceful decision, and video review needs to be very careful because we're going to have to change our rules at some point. It's interfering far too much in our game, and I don't want to see what could have been one of the greatest goals in World Cup history taken away for a decision of a tap of a toe that happened 15 seconds before the ball ends up in the back of the net. An absolute disgrace for Egyptian football, for our game. I'm not even anything near Egyptian football. I don't even follow it. But I feel very sorry for Egyptian football after that type of a decision. Mm. Take nothing away from Argentina coming back. Mad respect. But that was a disgrace for me.
0: Man, and yeah, you got to think, Conor McGregor has a fight this weekend, and he weighed in on that. He is upset.
2: Yeah. You should be talking about the Conor,
0: okay,
2: right?
0: That wasn't Conor McGregor. Yeah, right. Sound like him, though.
2: Yeah, but I just think I agree. I mean, I feel bad for Egypt, but it's still a game. I mean, Argentina's still going to play. They're still going to try to win, and which they did. They were down.
0: The VR, the video replay.
2: Right.
0: Is that what made the decision? So, yes. Like how he was saying, to kind of take it out the power of the officiators?
2: Yes, pretty much. And I mean, the president of FIFA is already getting attacked. He's already getting, told certain things, and he's responding to all this, and he told everybody to chill.
0: All right.
2: That was his response.
1: That's what Trump told him. Just tell him to chill.
4: Yeah. Chill, relax. We work on everything.
0: He came out the gate saying chill.
4: Chill. Relax.
5: Really?
4: We work on everything. We try to solve everything.
6: You say people should chill and relax about these situations, but you've got one of the world's top referees told he can't enter the United States, sent back home, accused of having links with suspected terror organizations. We have Mexico having to change their training, Iran having to change their training base here to Mexico. We have fans and journalists from a number of countries who aren't able to attend this World Cup because of travel bans or visa restrictions. Yeah. Are you embarrassed, therefore, by what actually has come to pass? And do you have to accept that you've lost some control of your own tournament here?
4: And when I say to chill, I don't mean to chill and do nothing. I mean to trust us that we are working behind the scenes. We are trying to understand, and there are things we can know, things we cannot know, things we are told, things we are not told, and we always try to make the situation as positive as possible and to find solutions.
0: It's a lot of smears and smudges this year, bro.
2: It's a little weird, but you know, just chill, I guess.
1: Think about it, bro.
2: Listen, at the end of the day, Messi played a good game. He scored. You can't take that from him. Nobody gave him that.
0: You don't think also that it changes the momentum of the game? Because certain games where it's like, it kind of take you out of it. And not that they're not professionals, but it can change the tone and the momentum of a game.
2: But I mean, everybody's always going to complain about, hey, this isn't good. Oh, this isn't like, but that's the game right now. That's the game that we're playing right now. A lot of people complain about, like, the ref didn't see that call. He made the bad call, but now we have the VR, and they're trying
0: and
2: to make it better.
0: And now we're not happy with VR.
2: Exactly. So stop complaining. You should have just played a better game. Stop them.
7: I do
2: you
7: think
2: were up.

0: what y'all been waiting for.
1: You're tapped in to Way Up with Angela Yee.
2: What's up? It's Way Up with Angela Yee. Happy Thursday. This weekend, I'm going to Bermuda. I'm excited.
3: That's exciting.
2: Yes, thank you, Dan. Have you ever been to Bermuda?
3: I have not.
2: You will absolutely love it.
3: I'm sure I would. I'm sure everyone would love it there.
2: Yes, shout out to everyone who goes to Cut Match in Bermuda. But my girl, Jamil, it's her birthday, so we're going to be having a good time. Shout out to her.
3: Is it an itinerary heavy
2: No.
3: trip?
2: That's nice. All we're going to do is relax.
3: That's nice.
2: The whole point is to, like, get some sun, chill, have some drinks on the beach, at the pool, eat some food, and relax. Jamil, every time, she's one of those friends that really don't want to go out. You'd be like, okay, we can go out. And then she's like, I don't feel like it. And I'm okay with that.
3: I think some of the best nights are when you and your friends are up late at the house, drinking, hanging.
2: Yeah, I think we can just stay at the hotel. There's a couple of restaurants there that are really nice. And we can just chill. And I can get some sleep.
3: I'm for it.
2: Because I need some rest.
3: Yes, you do.
2: All right. Well, anyway, we have a great show for you today. Bounty Tank is going to be joining us. You know him as a bounty hunter from Ohio. He's been a licensed fugitive recovery agent for over 15 years, but he had a very unfortunate situation where he was shot and almost died. But he is back to work, so he's going to talk about that. He believes his survival is a miracle. And also, Fredo Bang is going to be joining us. He joined us to talk about Most Hated 2, his album, but he also talked about a lot of things. Life is lifing, and he does have a kid with a married lesbian couple. How did that happen? And when we come back, let's shine a light. 800-292-5150. Call us up. Let us know, who do you want to spread some love to? Who do you want to shine a light on? It's Way Up. Damn.

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2: Shine a light on them.
1: It's time to shine a light on them.
3: What's up? It's Way Up with Angela Yee, and it is time to shine a light. So today I want to shine a light, Earn Your Leisure. Those are my guys, Rashad and Troy. And they actually have now expanded their global footprint with the launch of EYL Africa. They've been spending a lot of time traveling all over Africa. 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So this is the latest evolution for them. You know, their big festival, InvestFest, is coming up. 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This year, InvestFest is going to be headlined by Serena Williams. That's a big deal. And so they're focusing on founders, operators, emerging industries, and major markets. But now they are launching EYL Africa. It's a serious media platform for a generation that wants sharper information, better context, and stories that reflect how value is actually being created. There's a lot of tourism when it comes to Africa right now. A lot of cultural experiences being pushed. They're talking about things like the Year of Return and Dedi December, which have sparked growing interest in investment, land development partnerships, and long-term presence. I have a couple of friends that actually moved out to Africa and to Ghana in particular, and have like relocated there and started their lives there and are loving it. But shout out to those guys. And Anthony, who do you want to shine a light on?
4: Awesome Futures, the autism awareness brand. They're very supportive of autism. And I want to shout out to anyone and everyone who is in support of kids with autism. I myself have two kids with autism, and we started Awesome Future. 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
3: Oh, that's clever. Now I get it. Awesome is like autism, but awesome. Okay, I love it.
4: Yeah.
3: Okay, all right. I found the website already. I love that you're doing that. So many of successful people today are autistic. And shout out to my girl, Jasmine Brand. Her daughter's autistic. She's always talking about her journey as a mother. So just something that I think super, super necessary.
4: Yes, absolutely.
3: Congratulations on that.
4: Thank you, Angela Yee. I appreciate it.
3: All right, take care. All right, well, that was Shine a Light, 800-292-5150, just in case you couldn't get through. And when we come back, Bounty Tank is going to be joining us in the next hour. If you've ever thought about being a bounty hunter, you're going to want to hear his story. And even if you haven't, all right, it's quite fascinating. He almost lost his life. Thank God he's still here. His survival is a miracle. We'll talk about it. It's Way Up.
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0: Tems with What You Need is way up with Angela Yee. Tems is amazing. You saw her on the BET Awards. I actually also just recently saw Tems perform in Atlanta at this event that I did, HBCU Aware Fest. But she is just so dope to me.
1: Also, when she was up here last year, she had like that special aura around
0: her.
1: Yeah, she's really cool, right?
0: And I also feel like she don't be with the ish. Like, she's not hanging out. Yeah, she's to herself. All right, well, right now, let's get into The Weeknd. This is your guy.
1: You know.
0: I don't know if he has that same aura.
1: I bet you he does.
0: I've seen him. I don't think so. But anyway, here's Earn It.

0: Mariah the Scientist with Burning Blue. And right now, let's get into T.I. and Rihanna. T.I. just recently put out his last and final album, Kill the King.
1: So he says.
0: You know, we also talked about that lawsuit they had with the OMG girls with those OMG dolls.
1: Quite the win.
0: Yeah, it's quite the win, but it wasn't as much as he thought it was going to be. I cannot wait to hear if this is over with or if they're going to try to get what they deserve. But anyway, here is Live Your Life. It's way up. My

What's up? It's Way Up with Angela Yee. And don't forget, we got Bounty Tank joining us in the next hour. Now, I know you've seen his reality show because he had 6 seasons of Bounty Tank. It's on YouTube and Tubi. He also has a documentary about his recovery. It's called Bars, Blessing After Real Scars. That came out earlier this year. But he's going to be joining us. It's Way Up. That thing to your throat gets sore. Bend it on down. Put your face on the floor. That to your legs can't stand. High freak with the word in a hand.

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1: Hey.
2: Back. Yeah, she back at it. Bring it, bring in the Mac. Way Up with Angela Yee is on.

When we come back, Bounty Tank is going to be here with us. He was a licensed fugitive recovery agent for over 15 years. He's made over 500 arrests. He also had 6 seasons of Bounty Tank, which is a reality show that's on YouTube and Tubi. But he almost lost his life in the line of duty. We'll talk to him when we come back. It's Way Up.

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3: This is Way Up with Angela Yee.
0: What's up? It's Way Up with Angela Yee, and definitely Way Up. Bounty Tank is back. Welcome back to the show. It's been a lot that happened since last time you were here.
4: Oh, yeah. I'm blessed to be. First off, let me give the grace, the glory to God to even be here sitting with you again. Yeah, it's been a lot, but I'm here. I'm blessed.
0: Man, you had, and we'll get right into it, you had an incident where you almost lost your life while you were working as a bounty hunter, a bail bondsman, and it was a situation where you went someplace and going to apprehend an 18-year-old, right, mm-hmm. who, what had he done? He didn't show up for an appearance?
4: Yeah, he missed court, but his original charges was just, it was domestic violence.
0: And you went to go find him in Akron, Ohio?
4: Went to find him in Akron. I believe it might have been a setup. Just because I really now just listen to the audio of them calling in to the police, and I heard one of them say we were getting attacked by a guy in a black ski mask. So,
0: and you did not have on a black
4: ski mask. No, all over TMZ. Mm-hmm. They seen, you can see the footage. Right. There's no mask. So it led me to believe there might have been more to it.
0: You were in the hospital for 4 months.
4: 6 months.
0: 6 months. And the bullets just narrowly missed your heart. You had on a bulletproof vest, but you said they shot down.
4: So, and it hit the side where there's no plating. And through the side of my chest, 2 centimeters from my heart. So,
0: wow. Yeah. He did not get charged with anything. I can't understand why would the police see this footage and then decide, okay, it's self-defense, or they thought they were being attacked.
4: It's more so the prosecutor, you know, because in Ohio it's a stand your ground law. Mm-hmm. And the way they perceived it and took it in is he was scared for his life. But I'm not in a place where I want to pursue anything.
0: Okay.
4: I'm okay. I'm not mad at the young man. You know, I hope he turned his life around. I'm just in a space from now where I'm past it.
0: Right now, Bounty Tank is here. He's a bounty hunter and a bail bondsman. He's gone viral, and he has his own YouTube channel where he documents everything that he goes through, but he almost lost his life. Did you feel he was apologetic?
4: I haven't spoke to him. I haven't heard anything. No.
0: What would you say to that 18-year-old?
4: Give your life to Christ, man. And I'll tell him I forgive him. I put it online that I forgive him.
0: How long did it take you to forgive him? Was it instant, or was it something that you had to come to terms with?
4: It was something I had to come to terms with. It took some months.
0: It's interesting. I saw a news interview that you did, and I saw your daughter was on there.
4: Oh, yeah.
0: It feels like she's happy that you're back to doing what you feel is what you were called to do. But then at the same time, I'm sure she's also nervous.
4: She's super apprehensive. Her mm-hmm. and my wife, I mean,
0: yeah.
4: They understand I got to do what I got to do. I'm not fully back into it. Now, mm-hmm. I have been out. I had to go get a couple people just because I had to. But I'm not just out there.
0: What do you mean like you had to?
4: Well, I had a very high bond I did. And I told this guy, just turn yourself in. Try to give him a chance. He's another young dude. I pleaded with him, please just go turn yourself in. And people thought because I'm in and out of the hospital and I'm posting it, like, oh, he ain't going to do nothing. So I literally left the hospital, messed up everything, got my gun, put it in my pants, and went out and grabbed dude. So when I have to, I will. Before, I was doing it just for filming purposes, so I would take on extra cases and do the most. So now I'm stepping back more on some management type.
0: Okay. Bounty Tank is here. We have more with him when we come back. He's appreciative of all the prayers. He was in the hospital for 6 months while in the line of duty of being a bounty hunter, and he is back on the scene, but things have changed. We'll talk about it. It's Way Up.

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1: More Way Up with Angela Yee on now.
2: You know who it is. You know who it is.
0: What's up? It's Way Up with Angela Yee, and Bounty Tank is back with us on Way Up with Angela Yee. We discussed his career last time he was here, his music career, but also his own show where he documents being a bounty hunter and a bail bondsman. Well, he almost lost his life since the last time we spoke to him, and he's being very transparent of all that he's gone through. When you think back to how this happened, did you feel like you were going to die?
3: First, I was like, did I get shot? I'm like, I hope it hit the vest. I took the vest off. I said, okay. Then my life flashed in front of me. Immediately, I started to think about what I should have done. I started having so many regrets and thinking about, I didn't set this up properly. I didn't set my daughter up. I started thinking of all the things that I didn't do properly to get to this point, because you never know when it's your time. So I was just literally just a million thoughts. And I was just praying, like, I hope this is not it.
0: What has the recovery process been like for you? I know, I believe you said you have one more surgery.
3: Yeah.
0: Okay, so tell me about the whole recovery process.
3: It's been a battle. I'm still recovering. But now I finally put on some weight. I was looking like a twig before. I was about 160.
0: Now
3: I got some guns and now I'm back. So just lifting weight, being able to take food now. So I'm doing fantastic. Just building myself up strong enough for this next surgery. It could be up to a 10-hour surgery.
0: Right now, Bounty Tank is here. He's a bounty hunter and a bail bondsman. He's gone viral and he has his own YouTube channel where he documents everything that he goes through. But he almost lost his life. What are some other plans that you have? Because like you said, some of the people closest to you are wanting you to get out of it. But I know, and like you said, you're training other people. You're not in the field as much. Where do you see yourself taking this?
3: I'm going to continue. I'm never going to get out the business.
0: Mm-hmm.
3: I'm going to expand my business. I'm taking this to the Detroit metro area. I'm going to take over there. And I'm just keep training people up. Like I said, I'm going to just take a step back more into a manager position. And when I got to lace up, I will.
0: As far as the music, what's happening with that?
3: The album's done. The album drops April 10th.
0: Okay.
3: I have a new single that's coming out on the 27th, which is this Friday, called No Hook Part 1. So the album is called Bars, and it stands for Blessings After Real Scars. It's my testimony.
0: Well, let's hear a snippet of the song, No Hook Part 1.

0: Think about it. Yes, y'all got that Wonder Bread.
1: It's a powerful album. If you're one of those people that like albums that tell a story and have some substance and meaning to it, this is for you. This is more of a complete story. Addictions I dealt with, trauma I've dealt with, is real, is unfiltered, and it's going to be with a documentary as well.
2: I'm just happy that you're here, you know, with us, and that you're still doing what it is that you love, but we are going to continue to pray.
1: Thank you.
2: You have one more surgery at the end of the year.
1: Yes.
2: And then after that, you feel like...
1: After that, God willing, I'm good.
2: Well, thank you so much for coming through. Like I said, it's good to see you. We're watching and keeping track of everything you got going on.
1: Thank you. Thank you.
2: Well, that was Bounty Tank, and we have the Way Up Mix for you at the top of the hour. Of course, we got some more happening. We got Fredo Bang joining us, and we have Ask Ye. You can call us up and ask us anything. 800-292-5150. It's Way Up. This way.

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1: Hey, now back.
2: Yeah, she back at it. Bring it, bring in the Mac. We up with Angela Yee is on.

0: What's up? It's Way Up with Angela Yee, and we have the Way Up mix for you on the way at the top of the hour. Plus, on the way, Fredo Bang is going to be joining us. His album, Most Hated 2, is out right now, but he's got so much more going on. He is definitely a personality. It's Way Up.
1: Yeah.

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9: How's it going, fellow sports fans? It's Andy West. Let's look back on this day in sports history, July 9th. We'll start today in 1968, where Wilt Chamberlain becomes the first reigning NBA MVP to be traded the next season when he moves from the Philadelphia 76ers to the LA Lakers. The Sixers got three players in return. Wilt played four seasons in LA, helping the Lakers to the finals three times and winning a championship in 1972. None of the players Philadelphia received made any impact at all, and the team spiraled downward in the following years. The low point came in 1973, when the Sixers went an abysmal 9-73, the worst record in NBA history. Jumping way ahead today in 2005, it took 847 regular season games at Coors Field, the most any stadium needed, before hosting its first 1-0 game. The lowest total run scored in a game at Coors Field before Colorado's 1-0 win over San Diego was 2-0. And today in 2016, Serena Williams wins her record-tying 22nd Grand Slam title by beating Angelique Kerber in the Wimbledon final. Williams pulled even with Steffi Graf for the most major championships in the Open era, which began in 1968.
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0: thumbs up here. And right now, let's get into Beyonce and Jay-Z, Drunk in Love. I wonder if they'll do another album together. Everybody's talking about Jay-Z gearing up for some new music. You know, he's doing these shows at Yankee Stadium in L.A. and in Paris. But I'm wondering, you know, every night he's doing like a different album. But how do you not do some of those songs, like some Beyonce songs? Is she going to pop out?
1: Only time will tell.
0: I know your wife would.
1: Oh, hell yeah. Come stare at the stage.
0: All right, it's way up. I've been driving.

0: McGee, and guess what we say when y'all men have your song? You have your song, Mutt, right, Dan? Well, we have this song.
1: That's crazy.
0: All right, here's Young Miami with the song of the summer. Here's Spin That.

0: Fredo Bang is going to be joining us in the next hour. We spoke to him when his album Most Hated 2 came out, but he's also just a funny person. Don't you think he belongs on TV?
1: He's hilarious. Yeah. A show with him would be incredible.
0: I would definitely tune in for that.
1: Him and that couple?
0: Let's put that out there in the atmosphere, right? He also is a father, and he has a kid with a married lesbian couple. Mm-hmm. I don't know anyone else who's done that.
1: That needs to be the show.
0: Personally. Anyway, it's way up. A million.

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4: What's up? It's Way Up with Angela Yee. I'm here with the award-winning advice-giving Mano. And we have Emmanuel on the line. He broke up with his girl because of all the roaches in her and her mother's place.
5: Is it wrong if I meet a woman, get to know her, and I really like her? I would be with her, but she take me to introduce her mom, and she has roaches.
6: A lot of roaches?
5: Yes, like millions of roaches.
4: It's not millions.
5: Only thing I really did was just kill him for them a lot. So, but when I get back to her house, it was the same thing, but way less. You know how you don't even want to sit down? You can't get comfortable enough?
6: Right.
4: I have a question, though. Does she live in an apartment building or a house?
5: Apartment building.
4: I had a similar situation. I went to someone's apartment, and they had... And sometimes it's not necessarily your fault. It'd be the roaches from the other places that's coming into your apartment when the whole building is like that. Did you say something?
5: Yes. I said it's 2 o'clock in the afternoon. It would be no roaches out.
6: So what time do roaches come out?
4: They come out at night. Yeah,
6: what time they usually come out? What time are they supposed to come out?
4: Vampires.
5: Like that, I can't even lie to y'all. When I see roaches at people's house, it's always after like 9 or 10 o'clock.
6: Okay, right. So basically, yeah.
4: These roaches are disrespectful.
6: Vampire hours. Definitely. These early birds. These are day walkers.
4: Not of the living roaches.
6: Yeah, you got to be careful with that. You don't want no roach crawling in your ear.
4: And roaches multiply fast.
6: Yeah, for real.
4: What you should do
6: is... a roach having a baby in your ear.
4: Is you need to, like, tell them they need to get an exterminator in there.
5: I can't even be around them anymore because places I was going, people say, yo, bro, I just seen a roach, you know what I'm saying, on your arm or a roach on your coat.
4: So
5: man,
4: there's roaches on your stuff?
5: Roaches on your stuff. So my question really for you is, Angelique, am I wrong for not trying to get to know her better?
4: No, of course
5: because
4: not.
5: Because I had to leave that situation.
4: You're not wrong for that. I just feel like if something turns you off, it could be anything, as long as you don't have a kid together. But if this is something that's a non-negotiable, I don't see anything wrong with that. I don't think I could date a guy that has roaches all over his house, and then I go home and a roach crawls out of my shoe.
5: Yes. Man, thank y'all so much, man, because it's been on my mind.
4: You did the right thing for you.
5: I needed a professional opinion because when I asked my friends, they said, man, why'd you leave her? She's a good girl.
4: Well, good luck to you, okay? And now you know what your standards are. Nobody with roaches all over.
6: Right. Stay out of
4: you gotta have standards.
5: Thank y'all so much, man. Y'all are the best.
4: All right, take care.
5: Thank y'all, beautiful people.
4: Thank you. 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And when we come back, Fredo Bang is going to be joining us. He was on the show when he was putting out and promoting his album, Most Hated 2. But he's got so many more interesting things to talk about. He also can sing a little. All right, it's Way Up.

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2: Please believe that.
0: What's up? It's Way Up with Angela Yee. I have high expectations for this because Mano's here with me and Fredo Bang is here. I was telling him, I was like, his personality is just so funny. It reflects in the music sometimes, but then also the storytelling and a lot of things that you've been through. Like, it's just, you know, well-rounded.
5: I appreciate that. It makes me feel good. I could be playing myself. I don't really be, you know.
6: That's the key. Be yourself. Man. Mm-hmm.
0: Listen, online too, you just be having the funniest moments and the most random things.
5: Yeah, because I see some and then I be like, I know everybody else thinking this, and I'm going to be the one to go in here, step out here for everybody.
0: You know, I saw, like, you joke around shooting, maybe it's not a joke, shooting your shot at Cardi B, and then...
5: No, I ain't joking.
6: No. Okay. You're getting serious on that.
0: Okay. Yes,
6: all right. That's respectable.
0: He's like, I'm very thirsty. I'm parched. I don't care.
6: I respect that, though.
5: Listen, I feel like that's the reason why a lot of women, like, we have self-esteem problems, because us men, we don't tell them how we feel.
0: Right. Dude. I saw you in
5: Brorilla
0: going.
5: Oh, no,
6: that was a mistake.
5: I was just scrolling on my feed, and I'm like, damn, that standing out there.
0: The moose knuckle?
5: Yeah, running the family. So, you know.
0: What?
5: Now, I ain't shoot my shot, because, you know, if they was homegirls, it'd be like, all right, I can't get you out. You know what I'm saying? But... and she's not really my speed.
0: Right now, I'm here with my guy Mano, and we're talking to Fredo Bang. Most Hated 2 is out. She went hard.
5: She likes some after the club, 5 a.m.
6: But she don't even like men.
0: Yeah,
6: though,
0: I don't
6: right?
0: think she would like you.
5: She says she.
0: Why do you know all this?
5: Because I watch, I pay attention.
0: This is so.
6: Hold on. She says she a virgin, though, right?
5: You know, I like challenging that. You know,
0: You said I was responding to someone who commented, complete accident. I apologize.
5: Oh, so with that, not when I commented on her picture, I was like, man, you clutching. That was me.
6: Oh, you said she clutching.
5: Yeah, you clutching. You got it. You got it on you. You know what I'm saying? But what happened was, it had somebody that I had dealing with in the past that shared the post on Facebook. Facebook and Snapchat, I don't even know how to work that sometimes.
0: Okay.
5: So somebody shared it and they said something crazy about me. So I tried to, you know how...
6: To respond to them.
5: Yeah, you know how you on Twitter that you quote something and you...
6: Mm-hmm.
5: Okay. I was trying to do that and I ended up saying, damn, you must miss...
6: But you wasn't talking to...
5: Yeah, so about 40 minutes later, I'm like, oh... I seen Brorilla type like damn. So I apologize.
6: Right.
5: And then I seen some more posts. I'm like, man.
0: Yeah,
5: but I wanted to make sure I apologize. So what I did was I hit up somebody who on her team and got on the phone. I ain't gonna lie, she talked crazy.
6: What?
5: So I had to talk quiet. Like, listen, hold on. I'm gonna apologize. Then whatever you want to do out there, you go.
6: Right.
5: I ain't about to be beefing no girl. You know what I'm saying? So I'm like, man, I apologize. This is what happened. I showed her a screenshot. She was like, all right.
0: That was it.
5: Yeah, she didn't take her down, though. I feel some type of way about that. But
0: okay, maybe she'll take it down now. Fredo Bang is here with me and Mano. Most Hated 2 is out. And when we come back, we have more with him about his album, about his life, about his social media presence, all of it. It's Way Up.

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1: Turn me on.
2: What's up? It's Way Up with Angela Yee. My guy Mano's here with me, and we are talking to Fredo Bang. His new album, Most Hated 2, is out. So, Most Hated 2, I want to talk about a couple of the songs on there. Jumping Out a Window is really a standard.

0: them all. That's the main one. That's a good sign. You got, you know, I trust your ear.
1: So talk to me about jumping out a window and what that's really about.
0: So basically, it's like, you know, you go through so much and you be like, man, I don't want to end it. And then, like in the hook, I say, I feel like jumping out a window, send a little love just to breathe up. Because one phone call, one little confidence will turn the whole day around. You know what I'm saying? One little message from somebody.
2: Right,
0: you know,
2: messages turn your whole day around.
0: Right.
1: That's why it's important for us to also reach out to people too sometimes.
2: Never know.
1: When somebody comes in my head and I'm out of nowhere, and I'm like, I just need to just hit them up and just say, I'm thinking about you.
0: Right. Sometimes we get caught up on our own mess because I didn't have the situation where a friend was going through something, but it was out the blue. Cause I'm always leaning on his shoulder when I'm going through something. Mm-hmm. I'm like, damn, bro, I ain't never asked him, so I apologize.
2: Right, mm-hmm. right. So who's he leaning on when he needed?
0: Exactly.
2: So is that coming from a real place? Like when you jumping out the window, is like those are the thoughts that you like. You really?
0: Yeah, I went through thoughts a lot. I think I just got too much pride to ever go through with something like that. You know what I'm saying? Then you know you had that another voice in your head like that slap. Got you. Get your together.
2: That's right.
1: Right now, I'm here with my guy, Mano, and we're talking to Fredo Bang. Most Hated 2 is out. Now, listen, there's other things, though, that happened with you now most recently, because, you know, I pay attention. There was a video that Youngboy did with your ex, and you said that was just your toy, and then she responded back to you that she was crying, throwing pictures in the pool and stuff.
0: Yeah, so I was raised by women.
1: Uh-huh.
0: So I have a high level of respect for women. It takes me a lot to call a woman out her name. So I take the low road and give it to the woman a lot.
1: So did that video bother you? Because then why even respond to it? I saw people were also like...
0: Oh, you talking about the video?
1: Yeah, with Youngboy.
0: Nah, I don't care. We've been around the same women a lot.
1: All right now.
0: Nah, it did have one shit female that he was around that bothered me. Dage. Because she'll take all the stress out of you. I love her. Man, I was in my feelings. I'm like, man, she about to have him in love. You hear me? I argued with my cousin about her one time.
1: Why? What kind of
0: argument? He ain't open the door. And she ended up leaving.
2: Oh,
0: I was asleep.
2: Man.
0: You know you're supposed to open this door
2: for her.
1: So that could that...
2: Absolutely.
1: Could that be a real situation? Ever?
0: What?
1: You and Dage?
0: Nah. But... she always got a place right here.
1: Okay.
2: That one.
1: But there are also rumors that you and Youngboy could be working on music together.
0: We were supposed to.
1: Okay, so supposed to, maybe.
0: Yeah, I mean, maybe. Like I say, I'm the type of person, like even with the toy drive, I stand on my word. If I give somebody, it don't matter who you is, if I give you my word, I'm going to do something, I'm going to do it.
1: Mm-hmm.
2: But y'all was able to put y'all differences aside.
0: Yeah.
2: So
0: like I say, I know he got business stuff, and I'm back strolling, getting my zone.
1: Mm-hmm.
0: I'm still down for whatever.
1: Fredo Bang is so entertaining that we have to do some more with him. Shout out to Baton Rouge. When we come back, instead of

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1: We about to do this.
2: Yeah.
0: Yo.
3: More Way Up with Angela Yee on now.
2: You know who it is.
0: What's up? It's Way Up with Angela Yee. I'm here with Mano, and we are talking to Fredo Bang. His album, Most Hated 2, is out right now. Now you're a dad. Just one, right? Just one?
4: No, I got three.
0: Oh, you got three?
4: Yeah. My first two baby mamas are married. The oldest child was not born for me. They already had him throughout VF.
0: But you still look at that as your child.
4: Right, right.
0: Okay.
4: Yeah, and then I had another baby after that.
0: Okay.
5: So this baby was born with the two girls that's together.
4: Yes.
5: How does that work out? You still with them?
4: No, we ain't together, but we good on the co-parenting.
0: That's just such a random situation to me because you met them out, right? Is you just
4: mm-hmm.
0: And then y'all just clicked and then you said, okay.
4: No, we clicked and clacked. Click, clacked and click, clacked
5: click
4: and
5: clacked. So
0: it was done on purpose.
5: You was dating both of them.
4: What it takes to have a baby was done on purpose.
0: Okay.
4: But
0: no, I mean,
4: we didn't plan on having a baby.
0: Oh, that's what I meant. Did you plan to have a baby?
5: Well, no, what I'm saying is, so you was dating both of them, like you was both all together.
4: Yeah.
5: Not just one time, though.
0: Mano is so hype about this.
4: No, out the gate it happened.
0: How did you feel when you found out?
4: I wasn't mad enough. I was like, all right.
0: Because that's your first. That was your first.
4: When it comes to that, I be telling women, men have an input on pregnancy, but at the end of the day, it's a woman's
5: choice.
4: It's a woman's choice. So I told them, I'm like, I'm with whatever y'all with.
0: Well, there you are, daddy.
4: Yeah, daddy done.
0: You never know, but that's...
4: I love my baby.
0: That's the type of love.
4: And I actually do want more kids, because like, I want to populate, but I just want to do my career.
0: Imagine
4: right now.
0: You had a little girl.
4: No. No.
0: You said no.
4: No.
0: It's going to change everything for
4: you. Yeah, that's going to be difficult for me.
0: Right now, I'm here with my guy, Mano, and we're talking to Fredo Bang. And then plus, if you and Cardi end up together, you know, you think you can handle all of that?
4: I can handle whatever Cardi throw at me.
0: All right, well, I'm hoping that she hears this and it works out. Most Hated 2 is out. Congratulations. Y'all gonna love this. I love the fact that you've been flooding us with music, as you should be. So, you know, let's keep it going. I'm keeping my eye on everything you have going on so we can talk about it. Nope.
5: Are you thinking about having a child soon?
0: I don't know. It might be too late. If I got pregnant,
4: as long as you're not 58 and 60?
0: No, not yet.
4: I ain't gonna lie, around those ages, that's when, like, the baby can already come out, like, 15. Everybody know.
5: Baby come out a grown man.
4: Everybody know older couples' babies be coming out, like, already hunchback.
0: No, I'm serious. With a mustache.
4: Yo. Yeah, I'm serious. Y'all think I'm playing. I'm serious.
0: I've never heard that.
5: You might be right, though. He might be right. I'm going with what you said. You might be right.
4: When you was in school, all them kids at school that was already looking like
0: grown-ups.
5: Oh, yes. Yes. Yes. 60-year-old parents.
4: They parents was 50, 60.
0: All right, well, Most Hated 2, thank you again for coming through. We're going to see you on lip service.
4: Let's do it. I appreciate y'all having me.
0: Well, thank you so much to Fredo Bang for joining us. Make sure you flash back and watch that full interview on my YouTube channel, Way Up With Yee. Make sure y'all listen to Most Hated 2. And also, make sure you have an amazing day. We'll see you tomorrow. It's Way Up.
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1: Yeah. Oh, you know I just be getting out my body sometimes. It just matching up to my aesthetics, but you know what I'm saying? 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It's cool.

0: 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Hey, definitely holding you down. While you're rolling around inside the updated free iHeartRadio app, hey, what can I play to make your Thursday better? Tap in. Let me know. Mutt Leon Thomas on the way after this T.I.
1: Never chase bread, chase the vision.

0: Hemisphere. 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
1: Whoa, whoa, whoa, whoa, whoa, whoa.
0: Mr. Hem is here.
1: Whoa, whoa, whoa, whoa, whoa, whoa.
0: Mr. Hem.
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1: 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Yeah, them cancers. We are in here. Janice, Drake. 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
2: Vegas traffic.
3: Well, our road crews have been working their tails off already this afternoon, and they have cleared away the earlier injury crash at Valverde and Paseo Verde Parkway, and also the crash on southbound 15 Collector Distributors before the 215 Southern Beltway. Still working on the crash northbound 15 at Washington. They are making progress, though. They've pushed it over to the right shoulder. Rob Kendrick, Las Vegas Traffic.
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Notorious B.I.G. Hypnotized. On the way after this, Mariah the Scientist. Cali Uchis. 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

0: 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Radio Boss Hard Body, Kiati, Chris Brown, Usher, R&B Tour. They cutting up out here on the road. These meet and greet pictures finally starting to hit. Knew why Chris Brown was working out. He out there trying to pick them ladies up. Hey, Drake, Too Hard for the Radio, on the way 6 minutes. Listen live, it's out there updated for y'all, radio.
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21: 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England's Morgan Rogers knows they'll be going up against a tough Norway team on Saturday.
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23: 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The sound of the culture. Hip-hop. Hey. 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Hey, number one for hip-hop and R&B. 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

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I know this sounds funny, but one time for the people that really, really pay attention in class, because you never know when you're going to have to take the test. 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

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Yay, Lauryn Hill. 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

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If life be life and keep on fighting. 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Should have never. 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
5: Vegas traffic.
6: We are looking at the full closure of Wyoming Avenue, east and westbound between Western and Sammy Davis Jr. or Industrial Road. This is due to a stalled train. Avoid the area. Eastbound Bonanza at Christie Lane, we've got a crash in the left lane. And eastbound Charleston at Decatur, an injury wreck is being reported in the right lane. Rob Kendrick, Las Vegas Traffic.
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9: The World Cup quarterfinals are getting started. 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
1: JY, turn me up. Miami. It's all my scammers and my kid money.

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Radio Boss Hard Body Kiati, Throwback Thursday. Hey, some of the OGs is still out here getting to it and finally getting the recognition that they deserve. I'll break it down for you. 5 minutes after Murata signed this Cali Uchis. Right now, new Tyler, Is It Love?

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1: Radio Boss Hardbody Kiati. 5 minutes, T.I. Mr. Him. One time for T.I. and the OGs like him and Rick Ross. Out here dropping music and still putting on Set in Stone, Rick Ross' latest album. It's supposed to drop in June. They pushed it back to next week on the 17th. He went online last week and said, hey, man, with or without this album, he's already successful. He's already touching paper. And I feel like, you know, the structure and the way that music is paying is a lot different. So, again, you got to think. You can get a million views on YouTube, it'll be about $7,000. Not a lot of money for somebody that has a jet like Ricky Rose doing what he's doing. So, hey, I'll be trying to find me some other ways to get paid too. Real talk.

0: 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He's driving down the pitch. 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He cuts past the nonstop group chat trash talk. He clears on goal. 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
8: Earlier crash on northbound 15 after Charleston has been cleared, and our long-term issue on the right shoulder of northbound 15 just before the Spaghetti Bowl is also gone. We've got a crash now on the on-ramp from Ann Road to southbound I-11 in northwest Las Vegas. Also, watch for a crash still being dealt with eastbound Bonanza at Christie in the left lane.
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14: 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Lionel Messi will look to increase his lead in the race for the Golden Boot. Messi leads the tournament with 8 goals, and U.S. Soccer says star Christian Pulisic suffered a microfracture in his right leg during the Americans' loss to Belgium.
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15: 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All right? 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